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Olivia Dean, so easy to fall in love. Who's going to be number one tonight? Find out in just a bit. Number six, Songbird's Homewrecker. 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

Her number six on the top 888, 107.5 KZL. She was number one last night on the countdown, which means we got a new number one. Who will it be? Coming in number five, it's Olivia Rodrigo, Drop Dead. 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

Ella Langley holding down number three tonight. She's in Texas. 107.5 KZL, the top 888. Zach in for Tripper tonight. The number one song just minutes away. And we're talking about 3 minutes. Tame Impala at number two. It's Dracula.

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107.5 KZL, the number one hit music station of Zach. 25 in a row nonstop. We're going to talk about things that single people get to enjoy that people in relationships don't. Coming up in a few. Alex Warren now, it's Fever Dream. How do you-

Y'all talking about things that single people get to enjoy that people in relationships don't. Somebody actually said being able to just microwave a sweet potato. I'm pretty sure you can do that when you're in a relationship. Another person said that starfishing in bed, which is kind of fun. Just spreading out in bed, legs out, arms out. Do it in a relationship, you kick the other person onto the floor.

beautiful day. Yeah. 107.5 KZL, talking about things that single people get to enjoy where people in relationships don't. Another one said, falling asleep on the couch while watching something without someone calling you to come back to bed like a warden. And anytime naps. I love an anytime nap. Another person said, the freedom to fart. Now listen, if you're in a real relationship, you should be able to fart in front of the other person. It's KZL.

5 KZL, things that you can do when you're single that you can't do in a relationship. 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So you just use as a blanket.

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Things you can do when you're single that you can't do in a relationship. Somebody said being able to binge TV shows without having to wait for another person so you can watch it together. I second that wholeheartedly.

That you can't do in a relationship. Somebody said being able to do absolutely nothing all weekend and not having to explain it to everyone. And I feel that because anytime I have a day off or a weekend off and I'm just like, I need to rest and do nothing all day long, I get a guilt trip about it. I get fed guilt and I don't like it. Just leave me alone. I want to just

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Things you can do when you're single but not in a relationship. Somebody said not having to compromise on anything. God, I miss those days where I didn't have to compromise. If I wanted to do it, I could do it. And I didn't have to say,

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Things you can do when you're single you can't do in a relationship. Somebody said knowing that that piece of chocolate cake that you left in the fridge still going to be there whenever you want it. If that's not true, you're like craving something all day, you go home after work and it's gone. It's KZL.

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Jared and Katie in the morning going to be hosting at Game On in Kernersville June 17th from 6 to 8 o'clock. 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

That song will now be stuck in my head for a week. 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Anyway, Alex Warren now, Fever Dream. It's 107.5 KZL.

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chug at the Cleveland Cavaliers game the other night. He defended that beer chug and was on his date with Taylor Swift. All I saw was the picture of her sitting there kind of looking at him but watching the game, and he was just kind of like passed out. That's going to be a fun marriage. 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

is one of my favorites. 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That's Bitch, 107.5 KZL, the number one hit music station. If you want to hear something tonight, you can hit me up on the socials. Try to get some little Jay Sean in. We'll do some Morgan Wallen as well. Right now, Bruno Mars and his latest Risk It All. 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
1: You know how I know when Jason's not doing a compliment? 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
3: 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He tells you to, yeah, you can finish.
1: 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Go ahead. Like, yeah. He gets it in like the dick. Go ahead. Yeah. Go ahead.
2: I know. I think he said it out loud and didn't mean to.
1: Yeah.
2: I think that in his mind, he probably went, yeah, we know. But it was like, oh,
3: that
2: was
3: an accident. Well, that came out the old yapper. That was supposed to stay in the noggin. 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
1: 107.5 KZL, the number one hit music station. I'm Zach in for Tripper. I'll be back with you on Sunday at 11. Tripper's back tomorrow. Jason Derulo's on now. Have a good one. See ya.
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1: Well, did you know, and this is a sentence said by someone who didn't graduate college, did you know horses can't burp?
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She'll be alright. No riding shining armored knight. She will save herself this time. And in fact, tonight, she did confirm. 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

She'll be alright. 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
1: You know how I know when Jason's not doing a compliment? 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
2: But go ahead. He tells you to, you can finish.
1: 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Go ahead. Like, he gets it in like the dick. Go ahead. Yeah. Go ahead.
3: I know. I think he said it out loud and didn't mean to.
1: Yeah.
3: I think that in his mind, he probably went, yeah, we know. But it was like, oh, I was in
2: there. Well, that came out the old yapper. I was supposed to stay in the noggin. 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
14: All right, let's get cooking.
15: It's showtime.
16: Matt and his wife Hannah celebrated 10 whole years of marriage with a trip to Mexico. And apparently Matt was super competitive while he was on his anniversary trip.
17: Mm-hmm.
16: Did it ruin your wife's time? Did it make it better?
17: I think at first, potential of ruin.
16: Okay.
17: But something happened later and I knew I made it better. We were at dinner the first night looking at the app. They have an app for the resort that'll tell you all the activities that they have.
16: Can you say what resort?
17: It was Ava.
16: Ava.
17: In
16: Ava.
17: Cancun.
16: Ooh.
17: And yeah. Looking at the app, we saw music trivia.
16: Mm-hmm.
17: And I thought, oh, this might be fun. You know, we were a little tired because we've been traveling. Let's just check out music trivia.
16: But also, you're on your anniversary trip. You don't have your son. You can do whatever you want.
17: Exactly.
16: Whatever you want.
17: No rules.
18: And it shows you've been married 10 years because, like, music trivia, fun, not Bone Town right away.
17: Well, no, this was at night. We got there during the day.
16: Oh, okay. Bone Town happens early.
18: Yeah. Oh, okay. Yeah. I don't know. It's been a long time since I've been married. Yeah.
17: We'd already visited. So
16: Bone Town happens early so that then you can just drink your face off at night and then pass out and not have to worry about anything.
17: We before dinner, we didn't want to have full bellies. So that was before dinner.
18: No. Yeah.
17: So we ate dinner. Then we're like, all right, let's go and do the trivia. And music trivia was fun, a lot like song pop. Guess the artist.
16: Uh-huh.
17: Then it was guess the song. Then it was guess the artist and song.
16: Oh.
17: Then it was name every artist on this song.
18: Ooh.
17: Then it was finish the lyrics.
16: Dang.
17: So it was a lot of fun. I'm one of the final four players.
18: Wow.
17: And as one of the final four members, Hannah and I were on a team together. There were other people on teams, but you could tell there's one person driving each team.
18: Oh,
17: for us,
18: yeah.
17: It
16: sure.
17: was me.
16: Yeah.
18: Right.
17: And so I got called up, and it was me and three women. And to go to the final two, it was a dance-off.
16: Oh.
18: Okay, that's not bad for you.
16: All right. Okay.
17: This is fine.
16: Mm-hmm.
17: I'm going against three women. What's the song? Crazy in Love by Beyonce.
18: Okay. All right.
17: Perfect. This is going to be easy.
16: Uh-huh.
17: So all three of the women go first, so I can kind of base what I need to do off them. And they were doing really well. And so the host, I guess, who's hosting trivia, comes up and jokingly says, let me fix your hair. Because they were flipping their hair. Clearly, it's not going to work for me.
16: Oh, you that's them true. Right
17: and nuts. So I'm in the I just let the moment happen. I'm like, I want to go all out to win this trivia. So when the music started, and there is video of this, we can post it to social media, I did the worm.
18: Oh, nice.
16: You know how to do the worm?
17: Apparently.
16: Because
17: when I got back to the table, Hannah goes, I didn't know you knew how to do the worm. And I looked at her and I said, I didn't either.
18: I just
17: figured just get down there and let what happens happen.
16: Yeah.
18: That's how bloody nose happen, the concussion.
16: 100%.
17: Oh, she said, did it hurt? And I said, I banged my chin really hard.
16: Oh.
17: Yeah. My chin hurt. The reason I did as few of worm wiggles as I did was because my chin hurt.
16: Yeah.
17: So then I got up and did other things and then we just figured it out. So I ended up in the final two, and it was crowd applause to get there, and I was hands down the most applause.
18: Yes.
19: Really?
17: For the final two, it was a competition to see who could get the longest conga line, and I lost by three people.
16: No.
19: You know what you should have did, Matt, is put your hair down and have people hold on to it.
17: Yeah.
16: He doesn't have it anymore.
19: No. That's right.
17: So I decided in that moment, I want revenge.
18: Ooh.
17: The next night was movie trivia. And I made it my mission to dominate movie trivia. And I did. I won.
19: Nice. What'd you win?
17: A hat.
18: Oh,
17: what a hat. Hey, it wasn't about the prize. Needed. It was about the bragging rights.
19: No, but it's what you needed. That you need hats. That's
17: yes,
19: what you do. You live
17: absolutely.
19: Every day.
17: Absolutely. Yeah. I love the hat. It was a great hat. But I made it my mission all day focusing on, so I kind of maybe wasn't as much fun during the day because I was so focused on making sure we're finished dinner, we go to movie trivia, we dominate movie trivia.
16: That was all you cared about.
17: That's what
16: about.
17: We're doing. That's all we're doing. This is what's going to happen.
18: We're going to do movie. Yeah. Yeah.
17: So then I was like, I've ruined the trip, whatever. So the next day we're by the pool. It's our last day. And I'm at the swim up bar. Hannah's over doing something else. She comes up to me and she said, hey, I signed us up for a couples competition. I was like, your competitiveness is showing too. I must have made the trip. Yes. We did not think we had a chance at the couples competition because, again, it was a popularity contest. And one of the couples that was in it was there for their destination wedding. It was the bride and groom.
18: Yeah.
17: And so the whole wedding party's there. I'm like, we've got no chance. We won.
19: Oh, really?
17: We won. It came down once again to a dance-off.
18: What was the competition about?
17: So the first, there were four couples. The first competition was like a choreographed dance that the team there, the entertainment team, put together. And the bride and groom won that hands down. It was just, you know, you have to do these moves.
16: Okay.
17: The next one, have you seen the movie Just Go With It?
16: Yes.
17: With Adam Sandler?
18: Yeah. Oh, yeah.
17: Okay. There's the contest in there where Sandler and Jennifer Aniston have to bring a coconut from like their knees to their face.
16: Uh-huh.
17: We had to do that, but with like a basketball.
16: Ooh,
17: still
16: okay.
17: A very small basketball about the size of a coconut. We had to do that. We won that one. We did that pretty quickly. And then the final competition was a push-up contest for the dudes. And I came in last.
18: I was about to say, I know you've lost weight, but dude, I don't know about that.
16: I mean, you had also just done the worm, right. So like your body's at its limit.
18: Yeah, it's like we've done too much.
17: Late in the day, the pool that we're doing it in, it's like maybe 6 inches deep, the water. So you're kind of in water while you're doing it. So when you go down, you're getting wet. So you're cooling off. So that was nice. But I look down and there's like, dudes that are just ripped, six-pack abs. I'm like, I'm not going to outdo this. I did four push-ups, and I just rolled over.
19: How many push-ups did the winner do?
17: They did like 30 or 40.
16: Oh,
19: I could do that.
18: And like a minute?
17: But he stopped. It wasn't timed. It was just up, down, and so you just went until you outlasted everybody else.
18: Oh, okay.
17: I got to four and looked down the row, because the other thing was we had to go ahead and get in the push-up position and hold it while they explained the game, and I'm like, sir, I'm planking. This is a problem.
18: This is not a planking competition.
17: I'm just shaking, and then the wedding party's like, he's not in the position. I'm like, I'm going to die and drown in 6 inches of water if you don't do
16: it. Yeah.
18: Right.
17: So I just gave up on that one. So then we ended up in the final two, ultimately, against the bride and groom. And then it was just a dance-off and just have at it. And I just looked at Hannah, and I'm like, we're going to go all out.
16: You just have to go for it.
17: Because I'm looking at the groom over here. I'm like, he doesn't have it. I just know he doesn't have it.
18: He didn't have the move.
17: Mm-hmm. He doesn't have it. We've got it. And so as soon as the music started, it was like three different songs. There was like a very like Mexican-sounding mariachi kind of thing. And then there was something else that was a little slower that we kind of danced to. And then it got into like bump and grind music, and I just dropped down and started air humping the floor.
18: Yes.
16: So it wasn't nice. Like you had to dance with each other.
17: You kind of did, and then you kind of just incorporated it. And so when that song came on, I got down, I started air humping the water. Hannah sat on my back and rode me like a horse.
18: There you go.
16: The winning move.
17: And we won. Even the bridal party was like, give me some.
18: You know what I like? And Matt works extremely hard here. Uh-huh. He gave more personality on this trip
16: than
18: in one competition. Right. So we're like, come on, dude.
19: That's because he's drinking. But Matt, what I think you should do is 1 second away from going to Temptations.
17: Mm.
19: Because they do games like that all the time by the pool.
17: Mm-hmm.
19: Sometimes you have to take your pants off, but...
16: with taking your pants off.
18: You're blindfolded.
19: One time. Yeah, there's boobs everywhere. I mean, people are topless. Mm-hmm. I mean,
16: I've never heard anybody talk more about having to take off their pants.
19: Well, it was a funny game that they played with this guy, and he's like, you have to do it.
18: It's so funny.
19: And he jumped in the water, and he's like, you have to do it. And he took his pants. Nobody can take their pants off there. You're not supposed to do that. But then they like, the game was over, and they hit his pants. Like, he couldn't get his pants. And then they like put it on a thing that hangs up to get his pants.
18: I'm like, I'm not.
19: So the guy had to get out and jump on the thing and get the pants.
16: Well, everybody asked for it. That's what I would think.
19: Matt, you need to go there.
17: So I don't mind doing them occasionally. Like one a day is pretty much it for me. Because
16: like
17: the rest of
16: trivia.
17: That, I want to like relax.
16: Yeah.
17: And they did something by the pool every day. They did like guys versus girls one day. They did like two or three other things. And I've been to several resorts that do that. And if I end up getting put on the spot to do it, usually it's the group of people I'm with push me to do it. I end up doing it. And I'm like, if I'm going to do it,
16: you
17: I'm
16: going to
17: go
18: 100%. Go all in,
17: I'm not going to sit up here and then get booed because I'm not caring.
16: Right.
17: So I'm going to care.
18: Well, I think also like just being on our morning show, like we know what people will like.
16: Sure. Yes.
18: We know what's going to get elicited. Not that we'd be good at it because you can actually dance. But you got to go all out. You can't halfway do something.
16: And you cannot be embarrassed. And seriously, that is when the drinks do help.
17: Yeah.
16: Because it just lubricates everything.
19: Ew,
16: you know what I mean? It just makes it better.
18: What's it lubricating, Katie?
16: I can let loose anywhere, but especially when I've had like two cocktails and I'm going to be doing something that I wouldn't normally be doing, then it's just free for all.

0: This is not headline news. Yellowstone spinoff Dutton Ranch had the biggest original series launch in Paramount Plus history. At this point, they should just rename the service Yellowstone Plus. Iran has restored internet access after implementing an 88-day nationwide internet blackout, which means Iranian men can go back to ogling women on the popular site Only Ankles. Sharon Osbourne announced the interactive hologram of Ozzy. Well, Sharon, so much for the almost a year of mourning. And today is the 81st birthday of John Fogerty, or as his neighbors know him,
1: the old man is down the road.
0: This is not headline news.
2: Well, you will not believe what a car dealership did to a blind guy. 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
1: Could be the shadiest car dealership in the entire world. And look, the thing is, that is the reputation. That is kind of the idea, is that sometimes car dealerships could feel a little shady.
0: Yeah, there's some that have really bad reps.
1: Sure. This doesn't help.
0: Okay.
1: They took advantage of a blind man.
0: Oh,
2: blind
0: all right.
2: People can drive?
1: Well, he bought a car. He
0: That's
1: bought
0: a point,
1: car.
0: Jason.
1: That is a good point. I hadn't thought about that until you just said it.
2: Really?
1: Hadn't thought about it.
2: I was thinking, maybe not fully blind. Maybe, you know, it's corrected with a huge glass.
1: Oh, as a matter of fact, no. Oh, you're a great point. I had not thought about that till you said it.
2: What? I thought
1: weird,
2: that when you did the tease. I'm like, wait, what?
1: Hadn't thought about it.
2: Yeah, you sure it's not deaf?
1: But no, he's blind, but he bought the car not for himself to drive, but for other family members to use to drive him.
2: Okay, well, that's different.
0: Okay, yeah.
1: But
0: okay,
1: here's
0: okay.
1: the thing. He was the one doing the driving. And so he went in trusting that they were going, you know, there's a lot of paperwork.
2: Yes. Oh,
1: anytime.
2: Tons.
1: Yes,
2: yeah.
1: You buy a car, you are signing your name. At some point, and this is terrible, this is a lesson. You always need to be reading what it is, but when there's
0: nobody does
1: paper
0: that.
1: And paper and paper no, and paper and that.
2: It's like taxes. It's like you can't sit there and read. You would be there all night.
1: Yeah. Well, it's true. Here's what happened. He had someone come in. This blind man had somebody come in with him to read all of the fine print and make sure that he knew what he was signing. But then when the final document came, it was on a different day at a different time. The blind man thought, oh, we've already done all this. I'm just going in. I'm going to trade in. I'm going to get my keys. I'm going to sign the final paperwork and we're done. They had added other fine print and he couldn't see it.
0: Oh,
2: If I were to bet, he's not fully blind. Because I think you're considered blind at a certain point.
0: Well, there's legally blind.
1: Uh-huh.
2: What's that?
0: It's a movie with Reese Witherspoon. No.
1: Yeah.
0: Because I think Anne Hathaway's talking about she was legally blind in one eye for 10 years. Mm-hmm. She can see, but it doesn't meet the specifications for sight.
1: So, my stepmother-in-law, is legally blind in one eye, but she still drives.
2: Can she see out of the eye a little bit? I think legally blind means you can still see a little bit, but it's not much.
1: Truthfully, Jason, it changes like every time I talk to her. I'm not sure. No. Sometimes she can.
0: And I think Whitney that used to work here at one point said she was legally blind.
1: Right?
0: Yeah.
1: Yeah, but she was driving.
0: Yeah.
1: As long as she had her glasses.
0: She had corrective glasses or whatever.
1: She could wear her glasses and she was
0: glasses.
1: Fine. But this person, this blind man, went into the dealership and basically, after everything was ready to go, it was summarized for him again, you know? And that's when, surprise, surprise, there was a $10,000 fine print added on in there.
0: What?
1: Yes.
2: There's regulations about that, hey, Katie, here's something you like. I would like regulations on some of that stuff.
1: Oh, wow.
0: Whoa.
1: It's for the poor man.
2: Don't be rude. Go ahead.
3: Regulations for the blind.
2: I do think so, Matt.
1: The blind man complained once he realized the discrepancy. I'm not sure how he realized it, but there it was. He complained, and then it was told, too late. Sorry, you signed it. Oh, well.
0: Ooh, we can probably ask our official attorney about that.
2: Yeah, that's a great one.
1: Well, they're taking it to court.
0: Okay.
1: I mean, rightfully so.
2: I think if they took it to court, I think a judge or a jury would feel very compassionate towards the blind 100%. Guy that he got taken advantage of. Hey, do you ever wonder, or do you get stressed out when you have to go to the DMV and it's like time to renew your license? I'm like, I hope I can see in the little thing. I hope I can see in the little thing. Because they make you take an eye
0: vision
2: test.
0: Yeah.
2: And I'm like, please let me. Because if they give you corrective lenses, that if you get pulled over and you don't have them on, you can get a ticket.
1: Oh, really?
2: Yeah.
1: Oh.
0: Well, it just now, you know, the last year, I've purchased readers that I don't ever use.
1: I don't know why.
0: I just don't ever think about it. It's not the habit. What I don't like about them, though, I'd like that, you know, I could see better when I'm reading, but as soon as I take them off, I feel like my eyes can't see anything for a
1: minute.
0: That
1: has
0: been so annoying.
1: My entire past 2 years.
0: Sucks.
1: It has been such an adjustment, and I'll tell you, right now, I cannot, like today I had a little panic attack when I got here because the 17 pairs that I own, I could not find one in my desk drawer, none of it. So I went out to my car, and I'm like, please, God, please, because I can't see without them now.
0: Right.
1: I'm so dependent on them.
0: So
1: just
0: do you
1: the readers.
0: Them all the time?
1: No, just read. But yes, to read and to look at my computer, especially my phone.
2: Yeah.
1: I have to have them for everything.
2: Do you, yours prescription or you just buy them at the store?
1: I had a pair of prescription, but I didn't like the fact that I had to look through different lenses.
2: That's bifocals.
1: I didn't like it.
2: I have two pairs. Yeah. And apparently my vision's okay. But I've realized when I stare at my phone for a long time, everything starts getting blurry.
1: Yes.
0: Yeah.
1: Mm-hmm.
0: Yeah.
1: I think it's on purpose. 100%.
0: They're in bed with the with big glasses.
1: Don't think they're not.
0: Big eye. That's right. Big eye in the sky.
1: No, don't think they're not, because then all of a sudden it's going to be those glasses are going to be required to look at your phone. Just, it's coming.
0: Well, Zuckerberg, I told you, his new thing, I mean, his biggest investment right now, well, one of them, is for glasses.
1: Like,
2: they're awesome.
1: Don't say that.
2: They are.
0: The med glasses?
2: Yes, I just saw some, and it's like, looks like regular glasses, and you could videotape everything, so you can store any type of argument you get in with somebody.
1: Okay, if there's anybody who shouldn't own them, it's you.
0: Yeah.
2: Why?
0: Every guy now is like, before sex time, like, hold on, let me put on my glasses.
1: Yeah, let me see. Yeah,
0: you wear glasses?
1: Yeah.
0: And then you can send it during sex time.
2: You can send, if it's a random, you can send it to your friend. Anyways.
1: Do you see what I'm saying?
0: You can post it on
1: the number
0: revenge
1: one
0: website?
1: Person who should not, you and you now, that you just said that, you and you do not deserve that.
2: You can start an OnlyFans with those glasses.
0: Yeah.
2: Anyways, Katie.
0: And not be in it at all.
1: You guys are both going to jail.
2: The glasses that you have on, two questions. One, are they the readers?
1: Yes.
2: So how are you

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1: So you're just not a compliment.
2: That doesn't do it for you.
1: Yeah, not a compliment.
3: Well, regardless, yeah. With the glasses on or off, I'm not indicating.
4: No, duh.
3: Oh, okay.
4: But that was the part that was really, for the past couple of years, that's been really throwing me off is that nobody else understands this, but like when you start to realize, I would say you, maybe you guys don't understand this. People who need glasses will get it. But I sit in this very specific spot every day and I have the tiniest area.
2: Yeah.
4: Where I can make eye contact with Jared.
2: Right.
4: And looking through that tiny area for 4 hours a day, when I'm done, my head is pounding.
2: Right.
4: I mean, pounding. And then so I thought, well, maybe the glasses will make me feel better.
3: He's far from you.
4: No,
3: right
4: but
3: now.
4: It's having to focus. Like, imagine having to just look through like a tiny little window for hours and hours and hours to see everything that's going on. It's really awful.
3: Oh,
4: it's,
3: well,
4: yeah, I don't
3: know.
4: What
3: you could do is you could get glasses so you don't see Jared, and that might be better.
2: Yeah, maybe so.
4: Maybe.
1: Jason might have gotten along a lot better since I've had this screen in front of me.
4: You two don't need to communicate.
3: I go like this when I want to see him. Usually it's when I'm pissed. But what you could do, Jared, is you could, if you're going on a date and the girl's not so good looking, you could put the glasses on.
4: Oh, my God.
3: Hold on. This is a compliment. Yeah. To get her to focus on her personality.
2: Okay. Not going to do that. All right, so Katie apparently was a Karen at Cava. Katie, a Karen at Cava? So explain next.
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0: Line in Kernersville. 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Love moves fast. Can you keep up?
1: Ooh, honey.
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0: Jared and Katie in the Morning, 107.5 KZL. Was Katie a Kava Karen? And as you're listening, would you have done the same thing she did at Kava?
1: I don't like to ever put my name in the same sentence as a Karen, because normally I feel like I'm such a people pleaser that I will just go with the flow and then be like, oh, why didn't I say anything?
0: I should have said that, yes.
1: That, and then I have an argument with myself in the shower for like the next week about it. Like, right. Oh, really? And then I would have said this, and then I would have said that, but I didn't say any
0: of it.
1: You
0: didn't say any of it. Right? You didn't say nothing.
1: So, typically, I'm not a Karen, but in this moment, I was like, they might think so.
0: Yeah.
1: If you have never been to Kava, it works very much like a...
0: Chipotle.
1: Yeah, like a Chipotle. You go, I haven't been all that often, but my sister has been raving about this lamb meatball bowl
0: that
1: they have. Yes, it's very good. She said it is outrageous. It's like so good. So one day I was out shopping and I was like, you know what? I'm going to go, because she's been talking about it and I've been thinking about it. So when I walked into Kava, I realized that the menu is up on the, it's above you, you know? And so I was standing there taking my time and I said, oh, there's the lamb meatball bowl that she's talking about. But then to the right of it was this delicious looking salmon dish that they don't have all the time.
0: Ooh.
1: So I thought, oh man, I'm going to go salmon. I get up to the register and I order the salmon bowl. And she said, everything that comes with it. I said, yes, that sounds great. Well, I notice as the bowl is starting to be passed down the line, and it's the same woman who's making it, it was kind of like just thrown in there.
0: No care, no love. Skimpy?
1: Skimpy, but all over the place. Like I noticed that the rice went in and like maybe a third of it went out of the bowl.
2: Oh man.
1: You know? And then it went down to there was nobody behind me. So yeah, it was just kind of like boom, thrown in there.
0: Okay.
1: And then as it went down the line, I noticed that all the other ingredients were just kind of like thrown in there.
0: Mm-hmm.
1: And then it came time for the salmon to be put on top. And when she opened up the whatever, it was like a steamer type thing.
0: Oh, okay.
1: Puts the salmon on top. And I'm like, that looks like it's been sitting there for a minute.
0: Yeah.
1: It just looks dry. It doesn't look like the picture that enticed me to totally switch what it was that I wanted. And I thought, okay, fine. I bet it's going to be delicious. Well, then comes the total. And it was $21.
3: Yeah, it's not cheap.
0: Wow.
1: And I thought,
0: no, it's not.
1: I'm not doing this.
3: Well, you got salmon.
1: I'm not going to do. Yep. But I didn't think that it looked very good at all. And I just thought $20 for this piece of fish and then half of my ingredients still on the make line. And I just thought, I don't want to pay this. I didn't want to pay it. I have never stood in front of a register.
0: You didn't want to pay it.
1: Well, I said, listen. Listen. Can we remake this bowl?
3: Oh my gosh.
1: I've never done it before in my life. I've never done it. I don't send things back.
0: You should.
1: Because I'm the people pleaser in me is like, don't. But it's gonna ruin their day. Just don't. The guy looked at me, he goes, why? And I said, well, and I didn't want to tell on her. Like, she wasn't doing a bad job, but she wasn't doing a great job either.
0: It sounded like she was doing the very least she could.
1: And so I was like, well, the salmon just looked really dry. He goes, oh. Said, and then I'm thinking, he's taking a long time to say whether he can remake this or not. And half of me is like, never mind. It's fine. I'll just swipe my card and it's fine. You know?
0: Charge me double.
1: Right. I'll get out here. But then the other half of me is like,
0: No.
1: You actually said something for once. Now you have to stick. This is uncomfortable, but you're going to have to stick with it.
0: Right.
1: And so then he turns to her and the woman comes up who just made my bowl.
0: Oh my God.
1: And she goes, what's the matter? Like that.
0: Oh,
1: and
0: I said,
1: the salmon looks really dry.
0: And most stuff he threw in the bowl fell out of the bowl.
1: Right. And then she was like, oh, sure. No problem. And then she starts telling me, because I can see her. She starts telling me all the different ways that I can make the bowl. And she goes, and you know that you can ask for extra blah, blah, blah, and blah, blah, blah. And those things are no extra charge. And I said, no, I had no idea. I didn't know any of that. So then she makes this bowl and it is the most beautiful, glorious bowl I've ever seen in my life. And I thought, pays off to be a Karen.
0: That's right.
3: Did you eat in the restaurant?
0: Kava Karen.
1: I did.
3: They were all talking about you.
1: Okay.
0: They're like, there's this biznitch in the front row.
1: I figured I went to like the side area, you know, where, yeah. Do you remember being when it was Zoe's kitchen?
0: Yeah, no, I know exactly.
1: And so, like, down the side is that private area?
0: Yeah, a little further away.
1: And then I put my AirPods in, and I watched Summer House, and I was eating my bowl, and I thought, I bet you they might be talking about me, but I didn't care.
3: Yeah, see, that would ruin the whole entire lunch for me if I knew they were talking about me.
1: I don't know that they were. Oh, I just probably assumed it.
3: And but, by the way, $21 is nothing for Katie at lunch, so I'm proud of you for getting it cheap. But
1: it was something for me, though.
3: Salmon is more expensive. Salmon's not chicken, Katie.
1: Then I want it to look like salmon.
3: But
1: I want it to be a piece of salmon.
0: Yeah, you don't want to.
3: But that restaurant's very busy. It's going through.
1: And I just, there was only two pieces in that little steamer basket, and I got the piece that I didn't think looked that great for $20.
0: No, I'm with you. I think restaurants, you know, some people take advantage.
1: Yes, I've never done it before.
0: Places can't get better.
1: Right.
0: If they're just getting used to doing the same, or if they're not doing things the right way.
1: Right.
0: And so you pointed something out, and look, she didn't want throwing the rice out of the bowl this time.
1: No, she wasn't.
0: She taking the time and made it like a more presentational and gave you some more information.
1: Yeah.
0: And now was it good?
1: It was very good.
0: Yeah.
1: It was so good. And I will 100% go back if I'm allowed in there. I mean, I didn't cause a scene, but I felt bad.
0: Right.
1: But then also, I don't know. It was the first time where I went with my gut of saying, I don't want to pay for that. I mean, I just don't.
3: Wow.
1: I didn't want to.
0: Yeah,
1: please,
0: good.
1: And I said, can we please just remake this? And I was polite. I think I was polite.
3: They threw the bowl out?
0: Right.
1: No, they put it behind. So maybe somebody will get to eat it.
0: Well, we have an exclusive interview with one of the most famous and popular comedians in the world right now, Nate Bargatze. He has a movie coming out. He sells out arenas everywhere he goes when it comes to his stand-up. And he's apparently opening a amusement park. You know, there's Dollywood, there's Disney, there's Universal, and apparently there's going to be Nate Land. We'll ask him about that. That's next, Jared and Katie in the Morning. Hey, it's Jared and Katie in the Morning. If you're tired of being single and swiping and the dating scene in general,
1: try Jared and Katie's speed dating.
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0: Jared and Katie in the morning, 107.5 KZL. One of the hottest comedians in the world. We're very excited to have him on, Nate Bergazzi.
1: Hello.
0: Or is it Bergazzi? You know, correct us if we're wrong.
2: Yeah. No, that's right. Yeah, Bergazzi. It doesn't matter. I answer to you whatever.
3: But a lot of people call you different names.
1: We'll just call you Nate. Does that work?
2: Yeah, that works. That's what they, But you honestly, I don't even think I hear it anymore. I've had some wild ones where I'll get called Nick some too. Sometimes that's crazy to say.
3: They call you
2: Nick. I've been called Nick. Yeah, and I mean, I've been told someone would be like, Nick, you're my favorite comedian. You're like, I appreciate it. I don't ever correct them either. I just go, I appreciate it.
1: You know? Yeah, you don't want to get into the weeds.
3: Yeah, right.
2: That's a great thing. I say that all the time. The weeds is so... Yeah, there's a lot of times you're like, I don't need to be in the weeds of this. Let's just move on.
0: I like the line, you're my favorite comedian, Nick.
1: Nick.
0: Like, they don't even got your name right. Yeah. Well, Nate, so we're very impressed by the fact that you are going to take on Dolly Parton in Tennessee Nate World.
3: Oh, my gosh.
0: I mean, that's ambitious to have your own amusement park. All of us here love amusement parks. You know, when can people expect to go there? You know, what type of rides can we expect?
1: And is this like a lifelong dream of yours?
2: Yeah, so, well, I can't give you a ton of information about the park, but I can tell you all the other stuff. But yes, there will be, roller coasters and rides. And we won't really mess with Dollywood. Dollywood is 4 hours away in Smoky Mountains. We're very respectful of Dollywood. And so it's not like it's, direct companion. It's a completely different, like, that's like people go to the Smoky Mountains. That's the most visited park in the world. And so, it's Dollywood is an unbelievable park. We'd be lucky to have the success of Dollywood, but it's, with ours. So my first job in Nashville, we had a theme park called Opryland. And so my first job was there when I was 15, and then Opryland went away, like when I was in high school. And, I don't think from that moment I was like, I'm going to build a theme park. It was, I think as I've continued to do stuff and, you know, the same thing we're trying to do with this movie is like, I just want to be able to create, you know, I want families to go out and do stuff and be able to create memories. Having a daughter, we go to Disney, we go to Dollywood, we've been to, it's like, it's the most fun. And so I wanted to do it. Nashville was a place that had a theme park. It was a successful theme park. And so it just kind of was like, all right, let's just do this. You know, it's a crazy idea. It's very weird to say when you're like, I'm building a theme park, just because they, you know, there hasn't been an original theme park here in this country in 25 years outside of like add-ons at Universal and stuff.
0: Right.
2: So, I'm like super pumped about it. I mean, we went to, Hershey.
0: Mm-hmm. Oh, yeah.
2: They have a great park. But, like, it's funny to go. I'll go to some theme parks now, and you ride rides. And in a sense, you're kind of roller coaster shopping, which is weird.
0: Yeah. I want one of these.
2: You're riding a ride, and you're like, this is nice. As you go upside down, you're like, I like that. All right, I like that. Two upside downs. All right, mark that down. or whatever, you know. And so it's pretty surreal. And, I just want to create a fun place. This park's not, I mean, it's called Nate Land, but it's not going to be like, I got to name it that. So you know, who's kind of bringing you to it. But I mean, the park's not going to be about me. It's much bigger than that. It's going to very much represent Nashville and, stuff like that. And I'm super excited, and look, we hope it gets to open, you know, not, you know, it won't be immediate, but it'll, you know,
1: somewhere soon.
2: We won't be 100.
4: You sound like you're very careful with your words right now. You don't want to say the wrong thing or whatever you're not allowed to.
2: Man.
1: He's like,
2: I'm not allowed to say a lot of, because it's, I mean, we have the renting, we're about to do investing. And so, I mean, we're just in a spot with it that it's like, you just can't say it, you know, and it's hard as a comic. Cause look, I'd love to tell you everything.
1: Sure.
2: But it's, yeah, but there's a lot of stuff you just can't say because you're, you know, we got to get, you got to get investing, you got to get, you know, where we're going to put it, like all the stuff you got to, I can't say where we're going to put it and all this, you know, it's kind of fun. I got to remember.
0: Yeah, you got a lot of things you got to think about.
2: They remind me every time. They go, you can't say where it's going to be.
1: And then, of course, that's all you want to say.
0: Right, yeah.
1: You know?
2: All right.
1: Well, so Nate, tell us, Nate, about the, well, hopefully what you can say. You co-wrote the movie, The Breadwinner, that you are starring in.
2: Yeah.
1: How is co-writing a movie? I mean, is it very similar to your comedy?
2: Yeah, once again, I cannot talk about this movie. It just keeps, it's coming out Friday. I go, I can't tell you where it's coming out, but it's,
0: or when, who's in it.
2: It's going to be, no, the co-writing, it was very fun. The guy I wrote it with, Dan Lagana, we have worked on stuff in the past, and so I've known him for a long time. And, you know, this was just kind of pulled, like, very inspired by, you know, the movies that we kind of grew up, or I mean, I'm probably much older, but it's the movies I grew up going to in the 90s and, you know, early 2000s, like just the fun kind of comedies that you were able to go to. And so it's really just trying to bring those back. And so I bet, you know, a lot of it has got a lot of stuff pulled from my stand-up. So you had some starting points or some color that we were able to add in this movie. But what it really became was like a nice, you know, kind of love letter to moms and just how it's like, you know, showing how hard moms work and when raising a family, then when, you know, I have to do it. And then, you know, but also like showing dads too, to be like, look, when you first switch roles, it's going to be pretty chaotic and you're going to feel overwhelmed. But then, you know, there's a point in the movie where he has to accept, you know, he accepts it. And so he's like, all right, well, then we're going to do it kind of in the dad era. And it's just, you know, like, I mean, you know, I think a dad typically would be able to figure all this stuff out. So we show the fun, crazy stuff, and then we show him, you know, just, you know, being with his kids, something that he was kind of missing out on. And so it's very funny and sweet, and it was very fun to write and make.
0: We're talking to Nate Bargatze, and he's obviously in The Breadwinner, opening Friday nationwide.
2: I think you said it different every time.
1: I think so. Yeah. We're just switching it up.
2: But I don't care. I enjoy it, but
0: we've played
2: that one. That one, I think it went wrong up top, and then you got it right at the back end.
0: Yeah. I'm like, so wait, how's it, Nick? And I'm getting like all confused now. Yeah, and we've said on the air forever.
2: We're going to add it together, brother. You got pieces, and we can get it together.
0: We'll get it.
2: Yeah, you get
0: a general idea of who you are. No, but we're big fans of you, so like we've talked about you forever, and then one day I think you did an interview with somebody, and you said, well, actually, it's Bargatze, and so like we've been saying Bargatze forever, and so it's been messing us up.
1: Well, and when your own daughter... And when your own daughter introduced you, because we were very lucky to see you when you were in town last time, your own daughter introduced you, and then all of a sudden our worlds were rocked. Like, oh my God, we've been saying it wrong the entire time. But
0: yeah, here we are.
2: Yeah,
1: we love you, Nick.
2: Yeah.
0: Yeah. Yeah.
2: Thank you.
0: Sebastian Manikowski, thanks for joining us. Nate, we know you got to go. We know you're busy. You're on a big nationwide press tour. Appreciate it.
2: Yeah, I appreciate y'all. Thanks for having me.
1: All right, thank you.

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1: If you've ever wanted to hear RFK Jr. being bitten by snakes, got some good news for you. For some reason, while he was on vacation, they saw two black snakes mating, and RFK Jr. just went over and picked them up with his hands.
2: And they were having sex. What were they?
3: They're black snakes.
4: Moccasins. Those are dangerous.
3: No, they're not moccasins.
4: Huh?
3: They're not moccasins.
4: Oh, okay, okay.
2: Are they biting?
3: Yeah.
4: Honey, honey, let it go. Oh, my God.
2: Yeah. The mouths are
4: Bobby,
2: huge.
4: Please. Bobby, please. Oh, God.
1: It's the most insane thing I've ever seen.
0: Snacks.
1: It was like, he just... Yeah, they're going at it. I mean, they're, they're like flying in the air, like, and he just reaches down and grabs them. Not by the, not in any way was it like a safe grab.
0: They're like a snake wrangler. No. It was like just a random dude grabbing a snake.
1: Grabbing two snakes at once, and then they continue to like fight and wrestle or what, try to mate, whatever.
0: Yeah.
1: And meanwhile, their heads are coming up and biting his hands.
5: I
1: and
5: saw
1: he's just,
5: the video.
1: It's insane. Yeah. Insanity to me.
0: I don't. Yeah, I'm such a...
5: Yeah,
1: I would P-word, never.
0: I would be running into the ocean.
5: I thought black snakes are supposed to be not threatening.
1: I don't care what kind of snake it is. If I see one of them, let alone two of them doing what they're doing, I'm staying inside for the rest of the vacation.
0: I'm good.
1: No thanks.
0: Because the view was beautiful. I'm like, oh, these snakes in the corner, leave them alone.
1: Let them mate and then just see ya.
5: It was kind of crazy because they were biting nonstop.
1: Yeah.
5: And he was like, oh, ow. And he kept going. I don't understand it because
0: it doesn't hurt.
1: I think
5: what it is, if you and he wasn't holding him like where you're supposed to be on the neck.
0: Right.
5: He was like holding him in the middle of the body.
1: Yes. Where they could just come up and keep biting him. He's just holding it.
6: Yeah, wanted to be let go.
5: Yeah. I don't think black snakes don't have any poison, but they are biting.
1: It's still got to hurt.
0: But didn't he also pull over because he saw like a dead bear? There's some bear story or he killed a bear. I don't know. He's not scared of this stuff, apparently.
1: If
0: I'm
1: there
0: terrified.
1: Were anybody, just if we were just on vacation
0: like,
1: with
0: doing?
1: Our friends, we probably would think it's time to pack up and go home.
0: Yeah, right.
1: Like we're in staying with some maniacs.
0: Yeah, this is not good.
1: Right.
0: I think I can see something like Matt doing or maybe I think you mentioned your dad would probably go up to the snake and just kick it.
6: Yeah, but no. My dad would take it home. And release it in the yard.
0: Yeah, that's right.
6: Yeah, my dad's brought wild snakes home to put in the yard to keep away the bad snakes.
0: Yeah.
1: Okay.
6: And the mice and the rats. Yeah.
1: Mm-hmm. Not well. Yeah.
0: Let's play a 10. RFK was your dad. What would he tell you?
6: If RFK was my dad,
0: yeah,
7: you hold it.
1: You get it.
7: Hold the snake. Bring it home. Put it in a shoebox. It'll be great.
5: Do black snakes? I know they. Like scare away rodents. Do they really scare away the copperheads we have here?
1: I don't know. I've heard that if you have a dog in your yard that the snakes don't like to be anywhere near where your dogs are because they can smell it and they're like, oh, that could kill me.
0: Okay.
6: Eastern king snakes aggressively hunt and eat copperheads.
0: Eat them.
1: Is that what a black snake is?
6: Mm-hmm.
1: Is it
6: certain black snakes like the eastern king snake will aggressively hunt and eat copperheads?
0: Oh wow!
1: All right then.
0: Yeah, bad MFs.
5: I have a couple trees that are significantly in size, and I didn't realize black snakes climb trees until one of them dropped out of the tree right next to me.
1: Yep,
5: which could have been on your body.
1: And they can just hang forever, and then you can just be like, oh. Let's have a picnic under this tree. And then you look up and there's a damn snake.
0: Yeah.
1: No thanks.
0: Staying inside and just waiting for your life to end.
1: That's the worst part about tubing for me. The worst.
0: I don't want the snake part.
1: I don't necessarily care about the fish. Fine. They live there. I know that. I'm getting into whatever. Or the crustaceans that live. Fine. I'm getting into the river. But it's when you get really close to some of the banks and you look up and there are snakes in the trees or there's in the woody air. I'm just like, oh, I need to stay in the center of the river.
5: You know, most copperheads are actually bite people. They don't want to bite people, but they bite people because they're accidentally stepped on because they blend into the woods.
0: I don't like snakes.
1: Fear at every turn.
0: I don't like it.
1: Mm-mm.
0: Okay, take on Katie, Jared and Katie's pop quiz going for win number 88 on the year against only three losses. We'll take caller 15 right now, 800-682-1075. 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
9: Weather.
1: Today, going to be a gorgeous day. Mostly sunny. Stray storm this afternoon and humid with a high of 87. Tomorrow, another beautiful day. Mostly sunny. Noticeably less humid, 81 for the high tomorrow. We're starting your morning off with clear, very sticky, humid conditions already, 71 degrees. 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

0: It's Brad on the mic. 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
9: 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Like, what in the world? 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

0: and Katie in the morning, 107.5 KZL. Time for Jared and Katie's pop quiz. We love the game. There's five pop culture questions. 60 seconds on the clock. Katie is out of the studio in our soundproof booth, has 87 wins against 3 defeats. Matt, who's playing today?
1: It's Darren. He's got not one, not two, not three, but 4 kids.
0: 4! All right, what are the age ranges?
2: Hey, they are 22 to 13.
0: All right, you did reverse style. I like that. I was like, 22, I thought you were going to go up in age. All right, 13 to 22. Very cool. Keep you busy. Do you have any questions about the game?
2: No, I don't.
0: If you get stuck, you can pass. If there's time remaining, go back to the ones you passed on. Here we go. Question number one is multiple choice. The movie Obsession has made over $68 million in 2 weeks and cost how much to make? Is it $750,000, $7.5 million, or $75
2: million? $7.5 million.
0: Incorrect. Lizzo is the new face of, true or false, Lizzo is the new face of Chili's baby back ribs.
2: True.
0: That is correct. This celebrity said rumors that she had a lesbian relationship with Oprah used to bother her.
2: Pass.
0: All right. This actor said he turned down the roles of Green Goblin in Spider-Man and to play opposite of Jim Carrey in Dumb and Dumber. Who's the actor?
2: Pass.
0: What movie is this from?
3: My name is Inigo Montoya. You killed my father. Prepare to die.
2: The Godfather.
0: No. Back to one you passed on. This celebrity said the rumors she had a lesbian relationship with Oprah used to bother her.
2: Gail King.
0: That is correct. Oh, and time is up. How many did you get?
1: Two.
0: All right. Hold on 1 second.
1: Half a point for each kid.
0: That's right. There you go. Some quick math, Matt. I know you're not a good speller, but that was pretty good.
1: You keep it under 5, I can usually figure it out pretty quick.
0: Keep it even. Taking on Darren. Darren has 4 kids.
4: Cool.
0: Ages 13 to 22, and he got 2.
4: Oh, all righty.
0: All right, Katie, or Matt, what do you think Katie will get?
1: 4.
0: All right, here we go.
4: 4.
0: I got that. I'll go for it. All right, here we go. Question number one is multiple choice. The movie Obsession has made over $68 million in 2 weeks, and it costs how much to make? Is it $750,000, $7.5 million, or $75
4: million? Ooh, I think it was expensive. $75
0: million? Incorrect.
4: Oh.
0: True or false, Lizzo is the new face of Chili's baby back ribs.
4: Pass.
0: This celebrity said the rumors she had a lesbian relationship with Oprah used to bother her.
4: Oh, Gail King.
0: Yes. This actor said he turned down the roles of Green Goblin in Spider-Man and to play opposite of Jim Carrey in Dumb and Dumber.
4: Say it again.
0: This actor said he turned down the roles of Green Goblin in Spider-Man and the role to play opposite of Jim Carrey in Dumb and Dumber.
4: That is Nicolas Cage.
0: Yes. What movie is this from?
3: My name is Inigo Montoya. You killed my father.
4: The Princess Bride.
0: Yes. Back when you passed on, true or false, Lizzo is the new face of Chili's baby back ribs.
4: True?
0: Yes. All right. That's it.
4: You guessed one.
0: Yeah, that's right. Okay. Got 4. All right. Let's recap
4: Good
0: the
4: deal.
0: Questions. And there's a little nugget about Lizzo on that one. We'll get to it. The movie Obsession has made over $68 million in 2 weeks and cost how much to make? It's making news because it only cost $750,000 to make.
4: Oh, I thought it was really expensive to make.
0: No.
4: Oh.
5: Well, that's nothing for a movie nowadays. $750,000, there must have been no big actors in it.
0: No, there's not.
4: Yeah, what was Blair Witch? Because that was the one that was
0: like
4: $10,000. Yeah, it was like history banking, wasn't it?
0: That
4: spent nothing.
0: And it made hundreds of millions of dollars.
5: Well, you know that Blair Witch Project, I thought was a good movie, but it was like a hand, almost like a regular phone.
4: Like they
5: almost
4: filmed
5: did
4: it. Yeah.
5: But Halloween was a big one. That they made spent very little money with Jamie Lee Curtis. I think it only cost $300,000, which would be more now, but it did huge money, and it was so cheap that it was filmed in spring. That but they wanted to portray it as fall. They would have to rake up all the leaves. They had to get leaves, rake up the leaves, and take it to different areas to spread it across everything.
0: Mm-hmm.
5: And then when Jamie Lee Curtis would walk, they would like have to throw the leaves up like it was windy.
4: You do what you gotta do. You know what I'm saying?
0: And we've mentioned before, like, Myers mask, which is William Shatner thing they found. Yeah. They're like, they had no money.
4: And it was, like, melted,
0: It was melted. Yeah, it got melted from Star Trek. Like, and they were like, yeah, it was, you just wear that.
4: You know what? It shows creativity.
0: Yeah.
4: It really does. That's why when people say, like, to their kids, be bored. It's because otherwise you don't have any creativity. You're just constantly being fed junk your whole life. You don't have to think for yourself.
5: Well, that mask was scary. I thought it was very scary.
4: Yeah.
5: And it's funny that you say that, Katie, because we're the complete opposite in my house. But they did a whole study that says you should not have more than 3 toys for your kids at any given time because it reduces the creativity in the future.
4: They say that you're supposed to, like, recycle recycle them, but you just give them 3 at a time to play with. And then every once in a while, you just take those, put those away for a while, and then give them 3 new ones. And it's, that way they're not,
0: time for that.
4: Yeah, they're not overwhelmed. who knows?
0: I mean, I like the idea in theory. Sure.
5: We are the complete opposite in my house.
4: Same.
5: And everybody has some kind of digital device that keeps them occupied.
0: I know. I know. And I feel guilty about it. I mean, but it's like, we're doing the best we can.
4: Do you know the way that I justify it for myself? I think, okay, I'll let my kids be on the tablets every once in a while when they get home from school, because just the same way when I'm at work, I don't, get to spend, I'm not on my phone during our show,
0: Right.
4: And so then when I'm off the show, I'm like, little reward.
0: Right.
4: Just a little downtime for myself, play my Mahjong online. And so then when my kids get home, I'm like, they need a little downtime too, and I'll have a little bit more downtime.
0: Yeah, exactly.
4: But eventually you have to cut it off, but that's how I justify it.
0: Oh, I know.
5: Well, Jared, you have a time thing on your phone, and I hate when it's like it's over, or you punish your kid and take away their phone, then it's so annoying that you want to give them back the phone.
0: I know.
5: So you cannot have to deal with it.
0: Yes. It's so true.
4: Yes.
0: Yeah, we tried the timers where, all right, you get 1 hour a day or at one point, and it was like, and it shuts off, and it's just constantly asking for more.
4: Yep.
0: I'm getting texts from my kids. Non-stop. Can I get 15 more minutes? Can I get 1 more hour? And I'm like, oh my gosh.
4: I know.
0: We almost wanted to give up. No, my son, it was funny. He asked me, he said, Dad, because he's kind of the age with pranks, and he was like, Dad, what's like the dumbest prank you ever did? I'm like, I don't want to tell you.
4: I'm telling you anything.
0: And he's like, no, like, what did, like, did you do anything that was really dumb? I'm like, yeah, one time, like, me and my friends threw crab apples at cars. Like,

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1: They probably would.
2: There's been major accidents, even deaths, when people throw stuff. Kids have thrown stuff off the top of bridges onto the freeway, and people have died. I think somebody threw like a huge rock one time and it killed the person.
1: I was with
3: a guy that was a couple years older than me, and he threw a construction barrel over a bridge. And I'm like, dude, even then I was younger than him. I'm like, he was 16, I was 13. I was like, dude, no. And he was like, whoa. And then we created a guy named Timmy that was looked like a boy that we put on
1: you
3: skateboard.
1: You just are giving all your ideas is what you're doing.
3: But it's like, at the time, you're just like, it's for the laugh. Now, it's just mortifying.
1: Also, the difference between boys and girls, because I can tell you one thing right now.
3: Oh, no.
1: I mean, we were throwing snowballs with potatoes in them.
3: That's very dangerous.
1: In the neighborhood, when we were forced, my mom would lock us outside.
3: Yeah.
1: But I think I tipped over a Porter John once.
3: Yeah.
1: In a neighborhood, but not like throwing barrels off of
3: It's like Donkey Kong.
1: You kill somebody.
3: Rolling something that looks like a boy that's dressed like a boy on a skateboard in front of buses and cars and stuff.
1: And imagine and if we were you
3: dying
1: are
3: laughing.
1: Gone. Yes.
3: Dying laughing.
2: Not too long ago.
3: But that's because we didn't have internet.
1: So, no, we didn't.
3: So which is better?
2: When Jared was not a kid.
3: Yeah.
2: I believe you pulled a prank where you put a fake baby on top of a roof of a car
1: in a car seat.
2: And drove around like you left the baby on top of the car and people were panicking.
3: Yes, that was on the show.
1: And
3: I got pulled over by
1: that
3: a boy for this.
1: Grown ass adults coming up with that idea.
3: Yeah. I'm like, what am I doing now? Like, put the car seat on top of your car. Yep. And then when people pull up to me, they would be like pointing up to me. I'm like, huh?
1: Uh-huh.
3: What? And I just keep driving and I like speed up, like swerving through traffic. It's actually a good prank. We should do it again.
1: It really was. And you know what? I fully supported it because I was like, it's not me doing it.
3: I was like the new guy.
1: I was safely in the studio. Yeah. Like, I don't know what you're talking about.
3: I was driving at the time my first wife, Heather's Dodge Stratus.
1: They're like, he looks like someone who would leave his baby on the car.
3: He looks like he doesn't sleep.
2: Well, that would definitely cause panic, though.
1: Yes. Yeah. Absolutely. Have you ever, you've seen all these viral videos of people who put, there's nothing in the stroller. If it is, it's like a fake baby doll. And then the stroller's going crazy down a hill into traffic or whatever. Everybody freaks out, rightfully so.
2: I wonder if it's illegal, though, to do what Jared did, because, I mean, you could just say it's a decoration for your car.
3: I think if there's no baby in it, I don't think it's illegal.
2: Or is it you're inciting panic?
3: Yes, it's not good. The police officer was listening to the show, and I think he actually just kind of found me because we said where we were.
1: Yeah.
3: And he just told me to stop.
1: If we had an intern,
3: we would do it again.
1: We would do it again how much trouble we get in.
3: See how long.
4: How much trouble.
3: Yeah, we'll take a bet how long till he gets pulled over.
1: We'll see. But for the next intern.
3: Yes, there we go.
2: She's too nice. Our last intern was too nice.
3: Oh my gosh.
1: So sweet.
3: She got all custom gifts and stuff. She's a high school intern.
1: I know. The sweetest. And yours is coming, Matt. Don't worry.
4: Allegedly. Your gift
1: is. It is.
4: We'll see.
1: Okay.
2: Oh, Matt didn't get a gift?
1: She ordered it. It didn't come in time.
3: Yeah.
1: This was the only one. She was like, but it's my last day. Like, I had to. She's going to come back and bring it.
2: If you're defining all our characters, which she did, maybe his hairpiece.
4: Possible.
3: A custom toupee.
1: Yeah. What a D.
4: I would wear it. If she got it for me, I would wear it. Out of respect for her.
3: Yeah. If somebody can find a good hairpiece.
1: Sent you like five.
3: No, I don't want to pay for it.
1: Oh.
4: Yeah.
2: You would wear a hairpiece.
3: Yes.
1: Yes, he would.
3: Yeah. You know what happened? Over time, people just get used to it.
1: Yes.
4: Yeah.
3: People forget about it.
1: It's the same way as when now all of a sudden you just shave your head.
3: Yes.
1: You just get used to it. Mm-hmm.
3: Yeah.
1: Just start wearing it. It's going to be weird for a minute.
3: Yeah. At first, I'm going to have to take a lot of flack.
2: People will know. You got to, that's when you move.
1: There's good ones now, Jason. There are ones that like you have this. Remember the ones I've sent you? It's like
4: it's all in my algorithm.
1: Yes.
3: Jason's is boobs. Me and Matt's are hair pieces.
4: It's these dudes that go sit down at these salons.
3: Yes. Yes.
4: And they show their terrible hairline, and then they shave the top of their head. They put this adhesive down. They put the toupee. Then they cut the toupee to blend it with the rest of the hair. You cannot tell.
2: You would wear one?
1: No. Tell.
4: Yes.
2: You would wear one.
4: I wouldn't pay for it, but I would wear it.
2: Knowing that everybody here knows that you wear. That's interesting now, because there are some treatments available, especially lately, that actually really grow hair.
1: Sure, but they are costly because they take time. Mm-hmm. and

0: And I get that. But if you could have something where just magically, in 1 minute you don't have hair, the next minute you do, I'd do it too.
1: Absolutely.
2: Yeah. Wow, I would never.
0: I would wear extensions right now because I want longer hair. Well, sure. One second.
1: People get used to it. Like Jason Alexander, who played George Costanza on Seinfeld, and freaking John Travolta for a while. One day they showed up at an award show and they had a full head of hair. And you're like, and people were like, ha ha, hair piece. Then over time you're like, don't care.
0: Mm. Now John Travolta.
1: He now shaves it now.
0: John Travolta, though, is doing, I don't know what's going on
1: the
0: with
1: whole
0: him.
1: Hat thing's weird.
0: The beret in every interview that he's like doing, that. And then also the full beard that's clearly dyed. I can't with that. That's one thing I can't get used to.
1: Yeah. The greatest, you know, if you would have told me this 20 years ago, like, hey, you look like John Travolta, but now that they said I look like John Travolta when he played Santa Claus in the credit card commercial. I'm like, can I have anything nice?
0: Thanks. No.
1: Get that
0: no.
1: Kevin James.
0: We cannot.
1: It's like, can I get anything nice? No. Mm-mm.
2: Would you rather be skinnier or would you rather have a hairpiece?
1: Skinnier.
2: Ooh. Okay.
1: Like permanently skinny?
2: Well, yeah.
3: If the skinnier. Question is skinnier versus hairpiece, yes. If the question is skinnier or have a full head of my natural hair,
1: that's a tough one.
3: That's tough.
0: Yeah.
1: Probably full head of natural hair.
3: Because skinny, I'm not wearing a toupee that makes me look 40, 50 pounds lighter.
1: Mm-hmm. Yeah, yeah. That's a tough one.
0: I get that, though. I get it.
1: Yeah.
2: You would, to me, definitely, you can always do something about your weight.
0: Says the skinny person.
1: Mm-hmm.
3: Yeah.
2: I'm just saying.
0: Mm-hmm.
2: Says I mean,
0: that just
2: did.
0: Quit eating.
3: Yeah.
0: Yes, with a lot of hard work.
3: Yes.
2: Yeah.
0: Yeah.
3: And
0: so
3: it's
0: he's
3: still
0: doing
3: a lot
0: it.
3: Of work. And I would put in that same amount of work if it meant I could regrow my hair.
0: Mm-hmm.
2: Okay.
1: And I had hair restoration surgery, and it worked. And you're like, well, you shave your head. The hair that I do have is from the surgery.
0: Yeah.
1: The other hair falls out.
0: Mm-hmm.
2: Well, when you have that, you have to have it multiple times.
1: Yeah, you do. It depends on your hair situation.
2: There's a new laser, though, and there's only like 3 in the entire state that actually, it's one of the newest and latest technologies that will actually grow hair significantly.
1: Well, sign us up.
0: Yeah.
1: I'll try it. All right. What are we talking about?
0: Pop quiz. Pop quiz.
1: But why?
0: I don't know.
1: Okay. All right. We're talking about the movie Obsession, then Blair Witch, and all of a sudden, I do, and we've talked about this briefly, but like Matt and I, when I was growing up, I mean, probably for Matt too, and probably even 10 years ago, if you were bald with a beard, you're like, sketch.
3: Yep.
1: And now like it's a look.
3: Yeah.
1: There's so many women that are like, oh, I like a guy's bald. I'm like,
0: yeah.
1: Thank God I live now. Uh-huh.
3: This is the perfect timing for us.
1: Yeah.
0: Do you see, now you kind of get a little bit of a glimpse of what it's like for a woman where certain fads are in. Like back in the day when you were just chubby and super pale, that's what everybody wanted.
1: Right.
0: Now all of a sudden it's like, we want hot. I'm like, I missed my time.
1: Yeah. I was born in the wrong century.
0: I missed my time.
2: I will tell you this. A lot of guys wish that was still there now today. Guys would, including myself, of course. I'm not, if I was married, but it would just be so much easier because now everybody would be hot.
1: You see what I'm saying?
2: So many people are overweight that now it's like, okay, everybody's hot.
0: Oh,
2: and that would be
0: Poor
2: the natural
0: you.
2: Thing.
0: You have to walk around with your eyeballs.
2: Right now,
0: you
2: do, yes.
0: So, so terrible.
2: My eyeballs are burning at times. But
0: that goes for women too, just so you know.
1: But Jason, think about this. If you're attracted to everyone you saw, you wouldn't get anything done.
2: That is true, but it is.
1: Dang, look at her. Oh, dang.
2: I mean, it's kind of weird how back then they were actually attracted to that, because me and Jared were just talking about this yesterday, that if you really think about if you really think about it, why are guys attracted to 2 mounds on a woman's chest?
1: Yeah.
3: It sounds like you were edibles.
0: Yeah, seriously.
3: Gummies involved?
0: What, were you guys drunk or something?
3: That's definitely not a conversation that I've heard before.
1: It was like during commercial break.
0: Where the hell was I?
1: I'm using the bathroom, I guess.
2: I don't know.
1: Maybe it's right after the show. I can't remember.
2: Weird. Like, why all of a sudden we get turned on by 2 mounds?
0: Y'all need more work to do. No. I think y'all need to find something else to do.
1: No, think about it. It's a really great question. Like, philosophers have thought about that for centuries.
0: Okay.
1: But like, why? but seriously, and then it's like, it's just meat.
0: When you break anything down.
1: I know, but it's like, it's just meat hanging from someone's chest. Right. We're like, and it can make someone, to us, as most men, hotter.
0: Right.
1: They didn't do anything for it. Because or even they're fake. It's like, oh, gosh.
0: It's a pleasure zone. Mm-hmm. It's pleasurable. But
1: being
0: if you're
1: big
0: like,
1: is like the thing.
0: No, but if you're just like, you don't feel the same way about somebody's belly button.
1: I
0: guess maybe some people do.
1: Well, maybe,
0: I don't know. But
1: for
0: the
1: most part.
0: Whatever,
1: but you're right. But on average, or like if now it's like, you know, back in the day, if you had one have a small butt. Now a big old butt, and people are like,
0: it's the trend.
2: Yeah, but
0: it's
2: we
0: the
2: actually
0: fad.
2: Get physically turned on. That is odd.
1: Like Sydney Sweeney's made millions initially because of her boobs.
0: Yeah.
1: Mm-hmm. Now she has talent now, but yeah. I mean, that's all people still even now talk about, her boobs.
2: And when I went to Temptations in Cancun, that's the topless resort, it became normalized and I was less turned on by boobs. It just became so normal. So I wonder if we always covered up our elbows. Let's say women covered up their elbows for years and years, and all of a sudden you saw a little elbow. If that would be a turn.
0: It does happen because the late, I think it's kind of on its way out, but like the cutouts in your shirts, mm-hmm. you know, like all of a sudden you saw it everywhere because it was like, that's different.
1: Yeah.
0: It's a freaking half your arm.
1: Well, didn't you say this big is the deal. Year of the butt crack? But like, I've never thought that's sexy, but now it is. Crack, people are like,
0: cleavage.
1: And then actually male cleavage too. Mm-hmm. Oh, we need to do that with those pictures.
0: I know, you need
1: when
0: to.
1: Matt's back. All right, recap me a pop quiz.
0: Matt, now that he's back.
1: We'll get done before the show's over, just recapping. Lizzo, who...
0: No, we probably won't.
1: Lizzo was very open about being a vegan just a few months ago.
0: Yeah.
1: She's now the face of Chili's Baby Back Ribs.
0: And also lost a ton of weight too.
1: Yeah.
0: But I mean, you can eat ribs when you're losing weight. Everything in moderation.
1: That's right.
0: And they're delicious. Have you had the Chili's ribs?
1: Yes, of course.
0: Yeah.
1: I had the Chili's?
0: I love them. God, I love a rib.
3: I don't know that I ever have.
1: Oh,
2: is it
1: Matt,
2: full off the bone?
0: Yes.
1: It is actually shockingly good for a chain restaurant.
2: My wife makes them in a crock pot and then
0: so good.
2: Puts them in the oven high, and they're really good. But do you know how much fat is in ribs?
0: Stop it.
2: Okay.
1: Yeah, how about let's do this? How about like something actually funny, say something about Chili's?
3: Yeah.
4: Growing up in the South, we loved two things, and that was church and Chili's.
0: Amen.
4: Everybody in the South goes to church. There's one on every corner. But the reward for going to church is that then you get to go to Chili's. And Chili's in my hometown was the fanciest restaurant. It was so fancy, I referred to it as Chili's. Now, I grew up Methodist, which is considered Christian light. Yeah, just a little dabble do it is... Just a little bit of Jesus, that's all you need. And all that we cared about was that the preacher was done with the sermon by noon so that we could beat the Baptists to the Chili's. It'd be 11:55, and if the preacher was still yammering on, you could hear the choir slowly start singing, "Baby back ribs." The sauce.
1: That's Fortune Feimster, former guest on the show. She's hilarious.
0: And hometown, Belmont, North Carolina.
1: Yes. My friend Kevin, who owns Stoke Ridge, grew up with her.
0: I love that.
1: Grew up with her
0: so
1: family.
0: Cool.
1: Yeah, they said they're like the nicest family. This celebrity said the rumors she had a lesbian relationship with Oprah used to bother her, not anymore. That is Gayle King. And she said, well, Oprah would never say anything about it.
0: No, Oprah never addressed it.
1: Yeah.
0: And Gayle was like, could you please? Because I can't get dates.
1: Right.
0: Yeah.
1: And now Gayle King is doing an interview talking about her ex-husband cheating on her. So it's like, you got the man and then.
0: Well, coming up. No. That's her OG husband. That's her OG husband who cheated on her. And it was one
1: ex-husband, right?
0: Yes, ex-husband.
1: Yeah. You know what I said?
0: Well, just, it's not like it's new. It's the man and then he cheated. No, it's like this is, all of that happened
1: before.
0: No, I'm
1: saying her whole life she's like, no, I'm not a lesbian. I want a man. She gets a man and he cheats. It's like, ah, sucks.
0: She had the man. Then she's BFF.
1: I know. I'm saying.
3: The lesbian rumor was after the cheating is what we're saying.
0: Yeah.
1: No, the lesbian rumor's been around forever. I'm just saying, it's just funny that you people are like, oh, you should be you're with a woman. It's like, no, I want to be with a man. And she was with a man and the man cheated. I'm just saying, it's just like, the thing you want is the thing that sucks. No,
0: Wait till I tell you how she found out he was cheating.
1: Oh,
0: wait
1: no.
0: till I tell you.
1: Yeah.
0: That was the father of her children, thought they were going to be married forever and ever, caught him cheating.
1: Dang.
0: And I'll tell you how.
1: Caught him.
0: Yeah.
1: Wow. No good. This actor said he turned down the roles of Green Goblin in Spider-Man and to play the role opposite of Jim Carrey in Dumb and Dumber. That is Nicolas Cage. He was offered the Dumb and Dumber role.
0: Thank God he turned it down. That's all I have to say.
1: It's hard to picture it. I think Green Goblin, he would have been fine. And he probably would have been fine and Dumb and Dumber, but it's just hard to see. Jeff Daniels did such a great job in that role.
0: Yeah.
1: All right. And then Katie doesn't like Nicolas Cage.
0: I don't care. I don't.
2: Deep down,
0: two,
2: she does.
0: Two movies only.
1: Yeah, only two. Yeah.
0: Raising
1: Arizona.
0: Arizona and then...
2: City of Angels.
0: Yeah, City of Angels. Yeah. Wait. Yeah.
1: We know you well.
0: I always want to say Michael, but that's John Travolta.
1: That is Trump. Yeah. I thought you'd say Raising Alabama. We should do a movie. Should be a movie.
0: I love... Where? What's the one with that?
1: Sweet Home Alabama?
0: She is Alabama.
1: Oh.
0: Her character is Alabama. Right? Mm-hmm. In Raising Arizona, isn't
1: her
0: there?
1: Her name's Hi, H-I. H-I. Never Holly mind. Hunter?
0: Never mind.
1: Are you on shrooms?
0: Maybe. If I'm not, I should start.
1: You start.
3: I kind of want to be now.
0: Because I think that there's a clarity that's waiting for me somewhere.
2: It is.
0: Somewhere.
1: A clarity. It would be nice for all of us. I'm nice. Like, what is my brain not doing? A lot. All right. And then what movie is this from?
5: My name is Inigo Montoya. Oh. You killed my father. Prepare to die.
0: Prepare to die.
1: Bride. And those took a little, some of the space out to make it a little bit shorter.
0: So good, that movie.
1: Jason, have you seen it?
2: I have, but I can't remember it.
0: We recently watched it with the kids, mm-hmm. and at first they were like, this is the worst. You know how they do. Fight, fight, fight. And then they were obsessed.
1: It's a good movie.
0: Yes, and now they will want to watch it when it's on.
1: Starring Andre the Giant.
0: That's
2: oh,
0: right.
2: I kind of remember that, yeah.
0: And what's her face? See, brain's not working.
1: Oh, she was married to...
0: Robin Wright Penn.
1: Robin Wright Penn, yeah. Mm-hmm. And then Carl... Elwes.
0: I don't know who.
1: Like for a Hollywood actor, it's like, dude, you couldn't get a name that's easier to say.
0: You can't change it.
1: Elwes. Carl. Can you just be Carl Smith?
0: His agent did not help him
1: no.
0: out.
1: No, it's like, bro, all the names you want to change. His Elwes. He's been famous forever, and still people don't know how to say his freaking last name.
0: No.
1: All right. So, another win for Kate.
0: We want to know if this is stealing. Okay, this is a personal family story, so I'll just share that my cousin is working in a gourmet grocery right now, and it's like a grocery store. It's like sell fine foods and prepared foods and stuff like that. Not in this area, but somewhere. And so at the end of his shift, he takes home food that is going to be thrown away.
1: Okay.
0: And my uncle, his father, is like, stop doing that. That's stealing.
1: Really?
2: Ooh, God, that's a hard one.
0: Caused the biggest debate.
1: Ooh, I like this.
0: The last time we were all together, and we still do not agree
2: on it. That is a hard one.
0: Yeah.
1: That's a good question.
2: We might need Lisa Lanier on that.
0: I know.
1: We are talking to her a little bit later. Yeah, so
0: I happen to feel very passionately about it. I'm sure you can probably guess why, but we want to know, do you think it's stealing? Somebody taking home food at the end of the night, once the store is closed, this food is supposed to be thrown away, but instead he takes it home. Is it stealing?
1: I like this question.
0: 800-682-1075. That's next.
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0: one in Kernersville. We'll even give you a drink ticket. From Jared and Katie in the Morning and 107.5 KZL. Love moves fast. 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
1: Jason, give me
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1: Do you think this is stealing? Caused a huge family debate. My cousin works in a fine foods, like a gourmet grocery store.
0: Yeah.
1: And it's like where you go and find fine product, like gourmet products, and then like a lot of prepared foods. You can go in and get your pasta salad or, you know, all the different things.
0: I know it's not the Fresh Market, but kind of like the Fresh Market.
1: Similar.
0: Maybe you're trying to put a finger on little bit.
1: It's more prepared foods than it is groceries.
0: Gotcha.
1: If that makes sense.
2: Is it like a little independent type thing?
1: Kind of, yes. And it's not in this area, just so you know. So if people do consider it stealing, like, I don't want to get him in trouble. anyway, he works at this gourmet grocery store. And at the end, he is always in charge of closing, college kid, you know. And so at the end of the night, he takes home food that is supposed to be thrown away.
0: Yeah.
1: The store is closed. He takes it home. And my uncle, his father, says, you need to stop doing that. It's stealing.
0: Wow.
1: And it sparked the biggest debate of all time. My family split. Split. We could not see eye to eye. We were getting angry with each other. So we want to know, do you consider that stealing?
0: All right. 800-682-1075. Let's go to Chrissy. Chrissy, is that stealing?
3: Absolutely not. It is 2026. I don't know about anybody else, but the food is expensive nowadays.
0: Yeah.
3: If you're going to throw it away, I will take it home and feed it to my family. I used to work at Fuddruckers many, many years ago, and besides throwing the bread away, they would give it to the homeless, or we were allowed to take it home.
1: Mm-hmm.
3: And that was the same thing for our food. We could take as much as we wanted because they're going to throw it away anyway. So besides wasting it, let somebody eat it.
1: Yeah.
2: So how long have you been stealing for?
0: She went to my same high school. She went to Western.
3: I guess since high school, Jared and I were in high school together. So, yeah since high school.
0: Western Guilford, so we all were stealing.
1: Yeah, you know.
0: It's changed now. Yeah. I'm saying we're there. Yeah. That's how you got around.
1: I agree with you, Chrissy, 100%. Obviously.
3: Thank you. Thank you, Katie.
0: All right, Chrissy. Appreciate it.
1: I mean, I wasn't trying to, like, steer anybody a certain way, but you know that I do not think that's stealing.
0: No, you're big on, like, not wasting food.
1: There is nothing that makes me feel more sick than the idea of food going into the trash can.
2: Well, that's one thing, though. You're talking about food being wasted, or is it stealing? It's two separate things.
1: No, but the instruction at the end of the night is there are certain things, like in the cold containers or the cold refrigerated areas or the hot areas, you can't resell that.
0: There are these
1: strict rules for what can stay out and what can't. And you're supposed to throw away certain things at the end of the night. And instead of doing that, he takes it home to eat it himself.
0: Which I think is
2: but it's still two, in my opinion, two separate things.
1: Okay.
0: Well, my thing is this.
1: Yeah.
0: And then we have lots of people calling 800-682-1075. If the food is earmarked and said, this food is going to this food bank,
1: mm-hmm.
0: and they're expecting the delivery, and this is what it's for.
1: Sure.
0: And they're told that it's off limits, and you do it anyway, stealing. They're going to throw it away, not stealing. Not stealing at all. If they're going to throw it in the trash, is the trash can stealing?
2: Yeah. You're missing a big point here, but go ahead.
1: What? What point?
2: The big point is, and my thought is, yes, I hate it. It's wasting food 100%. But in my opinion, it's a form of stealing. Because a lot of places, restaurants to grocery stores, when they know that the leftover food can be taken home or people are going to, they tend, and as happened before, to make more of it so it doesn't sell as much. So you're wasting food by making more of it because you know if there's food left over, you're going to be able to take it home. So it ends up costing the place a lot more money.
1: So you think that people are shady just 24/7? Like think that they're going to overmake to be able to take it home at the end of the night?
2: It's a thing. It's very common that if people know, we'll just take it at the end, they make more or they do things more to make sure there's leftover.
1: Well, he's not in charge of making it.
2: But I don't know.
1: Yeah.
2: But I'm just saying in general, any type of business is very possible.
0: Are there people who do that? I'm sure.
2: Yeah.
0: I mean, because Papa John's, I mentioned, if somebody, or you worked at Mellow Mushroom, if someone messed up a pizza, it's a free-for-all.
2: Yes.
1: Sure.
0: Did every once in a while somebody probably mess up a pizza on purpose? Every once in a while.
2: Yep.
0: I never did, but it's like, we were glad when somebody messed up because we could have it because
2: that's a very good analogy.
0: But them doing it on purpose, like, I just think it was just one of the perks. It was like the pizza was messed up. We can't, no one ordered this specific pizza. We can't send it to somebody else.
1: As a server, because I was never in charge of making the pizza, I had no control over if it was a mess up or not.
0: Right, same.
1: So it was just like, I just benefited from the fact that it messed up. Also, I benefited, this is not right, but I took people's, if they had like a slice out of their pizza, and they were like $25 back then, probably maybe a little bit more, but at Mellow Mushroom, they would sometimes just eat a slice. I would take it to the back and eat it.
2: Damn.
1: I love that. I love that so much. Yeah, as a college kid.
4: I've thought about doing that as a patron.
1: Yes.
0: Yeah. No, I know.
1: What is wrong with you? Why did you not eat this?
0: Yeah. Like if I saw the people there and I saw nothing weird happen to the pizza, sure.
1: Sure.
2: Like if you were walking out and the other people left and you take their slice, they left. I don't consider that cheating. It was paid for.
4: I was sitting at a table. There was a table kind of catty corner from where I was at. Their plates came and somebody at that table, it was like a 10-year-old, ordered a beautiful looking steak.
1: Oh,
4: and he had like one bite. I watched it the entire time, believe me, like a hawk. And then when they got up to leave, I'm like, that kid cut one small bite off that steak and it's sitting there. I was like, I want it to go box.
1: Yeah.
4: But I didn't do it because I felt judged by the people at my table.
2: Oh. Yeah. Would you have done it if you were by yourself?
4: 1,000%.
1: Matt, yeah. I would not have judged you. Yeah. I would
0: have encouraged it.
1: Yes. Yeah. When it comes to food waste, I can't. You know, so much so, I asked my cousin, I said, why, if you're throwing away, I mean, in some of the thing, it was just, it was like talking about 20 pounds of pimento cheese one time. He was telling me things. Finally, I was like, I can't stop, please, because it makes me so sick that food is being wasted. And I said, there's no way that we can donate? Nope, because people will sue you.
3: Nope.
1: And
0: yeah, they got sick or whatever.
1: Are you kidding me?
0: Yeah.
1: You know what? Make every single person sign a waiver. You either eat or you either sign the waiver or you don't eat.
0: Right, exactly.
1: You know,
0: you cannot
1: sue us.
0: Right, because, and the thing is, most people want it, but it just takes one.
1: It takes one, and it screws everything,
0: gets so scared.
1: A waiver would fix it.
0: Yeah. Let's go to Emily. Emily, in this situation, Katie's cousin works at like a gourmet food, grocery type place, prepared foods. And instead of throwing the food away, he takes it home, but his dad is saying, you're stealing. What do you think?
3: Okay, so I used to work at Miss Cordelia's, same situation. It's a upscale restaurant on Mud Island in Memphis, Tennessee. We made $5.15 an hour. And legally, yes, it is stealing, but it is absolutely crazy to throw that food away. And I'm going to give you another example of this, because when you talk about donating full food, what most people don't understand is the health department guidelines for donating food. So I work for a major manufacturer in this area that announced, like, I came here from the same manufacturing company in Mississippi. And when we were there, I planned all of our volunteer events. We had huge volunteer events, like 900 people. So one year we had 900 people. I have to plan food for how many people are registered.
0: Damn,
3: and it ended up raining. We only had food for 270 people. So I donated most of the food. Health department guidelines, there's some I can't donate. So I gave it to our team members who were helping to coordinate the day. And somebody reported me for using my job for personal gain. And I even had to educate our headquarters on health department guidelines to say, no, we did not steal from the company. I gave this food to somebody whose sister has cancer and she's taking care of their 6 kids. It was absolutely ridiculous.
0: Oh, I'm sorry. Yes. It rained and no one showed up.
1: Yes,
0: I mean,
1: sorry.
2: No, I agree with that. It's a total waste of food. Yeah. And I agree that it should be given to somebody, a food shelter or something like that. Don't get me wrong. But I'm just saying the question was, is it stealing?
1: Mm-hmm.
2: And she, in her particular case, said their company thought it was stealing.
1: Yeah.
2: Now, is it easier to just ask your employer, hey, since you're throwing this out, would you mind if I take it home?
1: Yeah.
2: That's a little bit different.
1: I think that was definitely the advice that was given
0: worried
1: to him.
0: He might lose his job.
1: Just that it was going to look bad. You know, like, oh, if you're doing this on the up and up and everybody knows that you are, but he was like, if you're sneaking it, and he was like, well, I'm not sneaking it, but I'm
0: not
1: closing
0: making an announcement
1: the
0: either. Right, yeah.
1: He was like, I'm the one that's closing the restaurant, so,
0: well, like,
1: you know,
0: if it were, let's say you worked at
1: Best
0: Buy, I don't see, maybe there's something that they can't sell a TV, and you just took it home. Would that be stealing if they're going to throw it away? But I don't know if it's even a scenario where they can't, I don't know, or it's effective. I'm not sure. Let's go to Ken. Is it stealing if you take food home that's supposed to be thrown away?
5: I think it could be considered that. I think it comes down to whether what the company policy is or not, based on individual different companies. I worked in supermarket management for a long time, and sometimes you would catch people short dating stuff so they could throw it away, so they could take it home.
2: That's another point, yeah.
5: To keep things like that from happening, I think the thing is, what is the company policy, number one? Number two, just get permission. If you get permission, it's fine. If you don't get permission, then you can't take it. It comes down to just a simple matter of following the rules.
1: Yeah, I see your point, and part of me agrees with it. But it's also, we know that there are companies and policies that are absolutely ludicrous, and you have to think sometimes outside the box and use common sense.
0: Oh yeah, common sense.
1: You know,
2: that
1: like,
2: is common
1: one
2: sense.
1: One policy does not cover
2: all. But this guy is making a point saying that it encourages people, certain people, to do the certain things we talked about. Now, on a legality basis, if it's against the law, I think it is.
0: I just looked it up, Jason. I'm glad you brought that up.
2: We could ask Lisa, but I think it is. And Lisa might have a different.
0: It says taking home food meant to be thrown away is generally considered stealing in the eyes of law and most employers. Until discarded food physically reaches a public space, it remains company property. Taking it without explicit permission can lead to termination or criminal charges.
2: Thank you.
1: You're not. This is an opinion.
2: I said it's not. It's a fact now.
1: Okay, but.
2: It's not an
1: morally.
2: Opinion. It's a fact. Well, I'm not against it morally. You're putting me that. I'm saying this question was, is it stealing or not? What Jared just read is making a point that it's stealing. Do I think it's right? No, but I can see this guy's point and the point of Jared's making a messed up piece, and also the fact that it can encourage you to make a little extra, which it costs the company more.
1: It really, truly is ruined by a few bad apples.
0: Absolutely. 100%.
1: Like the fact that the guy said, you know, it's people are short dating it. I'm like, who the hell thinks like that?
2: Well, yeah. These shady people.
1: Shady people. That's who.
0: Yeah.
1: They're ruining it for everybody.
0: And they're shady no matter what they do.
1: Yeah.
0: If you're backdating stuff, I mean, come on.
1: Yeah.
2: I hate it. I think it's a complete. We waste so much food in this country. It's ridiculous.
1: It's sick. It is sickening.
0: Absolutely. Let's go to Sam. Sam, is it stealing?
6: I definitely do think it is not stealing whatsoever. I mean, in this world that we live in, things are so difficult. And I think you should be able to take advantage of any honest situation you can. I've had multiple situations in my past where there have been similar situations. When I was a kid, I used to do catering with my mother. We used to do weddings and stuff like that. There was food left over at the end of the night, and it was always up for grabs. We took it then. When I was a kid, I used to work for a company up in Rochester, DeBella's, that had made their own bread, and they had tons of extra, like, fresh bread at the end of the day. They literally put it in the dumpster, and people would come and grab it out of there just because they knew it was 100% fresh bread that was made the same day, and they had health guidelines that they had to follow, you know, so it had to be thrown out. So, I mean, where's the line?
2: Well, to Jared's point, he just read that if it is in the dumpster or it's a public space, then it's not considered stealing. But it's not this question is not based on necessarily opinion. The law says, apparently, that it's considered stealing.
1: Well,
2: because
0: by the letter of law, yeah.
2: Yeah, because of the circumstances we just mentioned. But it is, I think each company should set a policy like,
0: hey,
1: well,
0: yeah,
1: I get
0: fine.
1: Why you have to have them, but then also it's the same people, who go dumpster diving at the end of the day to get food because maybe they don't have it or whatever. And then if I feel like it would be more productive and a better use of your food, a better use of it, is if you just have the waiver and you say, please take it, as opposed to somebody dumpster diving and then suing you later because the pasta salad or whatever made them sick.
2: Or going into the dumpster is the problem.
1: Yes, right. Yeah.
0: Well, and also, dumpster is not really a public place. I mean, it depends on what it's.
2: You're right, actually.
1: Because I can't just dump my trash wherever I want.
2: Right. It's not only that. I don't think you're allowed to go into a dumpster and take something out if it's a private company.
1: Right.
0: Right.
1: I know. Maybe it should have been, do you consider it stealing? Because
2: I still consider it.
1: The letter of the law, I think, is that's just ridiculous.
2: It is considered stealing because of the things that the guy told. Like, you make extra. You mess up the pizza. The guy said he backdated the stuff. That's what it leads to. That's the problem. It's a tough situation.
1: Yeah.
0: All right. Well,
1: great. I guess I'll have to tell my cousin.
0: Well, tell the cousin.
1: Knock it off.
0: Just yeah. Mm-hmm. Hey, knock it off, dude.
1: Knock it off.
2: Now, do I think people should do that? Yes. Do
0: what?
2: I think they should do? If you were going to
0: home,
2: if you're going to say it's stealing or not, I'm going to say yeah, stealing. I would do it.
1: I mean, because in that case, everything's stealing. Like we had a parent teacher thing where everybody donates to a certain thing for it was parent-teacher appreciation, and so all these snacks were being donated. And I was the one of the people going and taking the snacks to the teachers. Well, I was there for a while. I got a little hungry, and I had a bag of pretzels.
2: Yeah,
1: is that
2: I am going to call the police.
0: Yeah,
1: is that stealing?
0: Let's get her. Let's get a police officer right away.
1: Stealing.
2: I will say this
4: about attention, Katie.
2: There's a big difference when we have the weekly promotions meeting and we have it catered, right?
1: Mm-hmm.
2: And there's food left over. Well, I always have bowls extra to take.
1: Same.
2: It,
1: I got my Tupperware.
2: But it's allowed to. But now the person bringing it back.
1: I hope to God that they're eating it.
2: The policy probably is, yes, you can take it because it's paid for.
1: I hope so.
2: But the food that's left over that's not paid for is a whole different circumstance.
1: I hope they're eating it because we do have leftovers and it's not sitting up there all that long.
0: No, just the idea of just is going in the trash and then somebody can't take it.
1: Right.
0: To me, it's just dumb.
4: And not every, I guess, catering company feels the same way. Because I've been at weddings before where there's been plenty left over and somebody will ask, do you have to-go boxes for this? And they're like, oh, sorry, we can't send this home because of the fear that you might get food poisoning and then you're going to come after us. And then other companies bring to-go boxes.
1: Yeah.
4: And they're like, take it.
0: Yeah, take it.
4: So there's no, I guess it's just up to the individual.
1: Why are we not working waivers in? Why?
0: I don't know.
1: Why do?
0: I think most people are just like, cool with like
1: it seems
0: if they're going to throw it,
2: the waiver thing's ridiculous. If it's your decision to take it, it's your decision to take it. It's not that they didn't sell it to you. Once they sell it to you, that should be regulated. That has to be safe.
1: Sure.
2: If they're just getting rid of it or something like that, that's not a sale.
1: But the waiver stops them from being able to sue you in general.
2: They shouldn't be sued. It shouldn't be allowed.
1: But they do it, so we're making
0: like
1: all
0: one
1: these
0: bad
1: laws.
0: Apple, like the people that are predating
2: stuff. I don't know
0: stuff.
2: If you would win.
1: But
2: you could sue anybody.
1: Oh, I do. That's why they don't allow it. That's why they don't, because companies lose big time money.
0: Yeah, they're like, oh, you sent me all this stuff. I just assumed it was good, and now I'm sick.
4: That's my guess is the companies that don't allow it have been bitten before.
1: Uh-huh, I bet so,
0: well,
1: too.
0: And then I wonder with your cousin, Katie, that's taking home the food from the grocery store slash prepared food place. I don't know what to call it. But,
1: I know.
0: I wonder if the employer, if they're against it, we don't even know if they're against it.
1: We
0: they
1: don't.
0: Might be cool with it.
1: Yeah.
0: If then the employee takes something home that's maybe a little outdated and gets sick.
1: Uh-huh.
0: Could then they then sue the, you know, it's like there's a whole, we're such a sue happy country that they ruins things.
1: But we make the policies and we make these rules and regulations over the few bad apples who ruin it.
2: I agree with that.
1: Because most people
0: and just throw,
1: you
0: know, food in the trash.
2: So Matt, when you say after people don't pick up their prizes like the Corona beer and it's expired and we take it home and we get sick, is that a problem?
4: Not by me.
0: Jay's like, can I sue?
4: You haven't sued me yet, though, so when that happens, you probably won't.
0: I want to know if I can sue. All right, well, very interesting.
1: Yes.
0: Let's know what the cousin ends up doing.
1: I will. And you know what, by the way, just a side note, he did not even think twice about
0: he's like,
1: bringing
0: it
1: home until my uncle was like, you got to stop doing that. And he was like, why?
0: Why?
1: Yeah, so he didn't think
2: didn't
1: he was
2: ask?
1: Doing anything.
0: You can ask.
1: He didn't make a big deal. He just was like, oh, this is going to go in the trash. I'll take it.
0: Yeah.
1: He
0: yeah.
1: didn't think twice about any of the rules or regulations.
0: No, of course not. Why
1: would my uncle was like, don't stop it.
4: It's not like he's taking it and reselling it to a restaurant.
1: No, he's that literally just eating it.
0: Now,
4: that'd be a Jason move.
0: That's a good idea. That's a good idea.
4: We're just
0: right
4: throwing
0: there.
4: Out 20 pounds of pimento cheese.
1: I know.
0: We'll put it here.
4: I know a barcade that could use this.
0: We'll do a one day only pimento cheese sale.
1: Get it while it's fresh.
0: Kind of. All right, let's put it to the test.
1: Yo, you're not going to like me.
0: I know.
1: You're not going to like me one bit, guys. We're going to see how many push-ups the guys on the program can do in a row.
0: I didn't wear my push-up shirt.
1: Oh, well.
0: Okay.
4: Dang.
1: How many you can do in a row based
0: on
1: that number, I'm going to tell you each how long you can be expected to live.
2: Oh, God.
4: I just did this in Mexico, and I feel like that number would mean 2 weeks.
0: Yeah. You're going to die later today.
4: Yeah. It's not good.
0: All right.
1: We're going to see. That's coming up.
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1: All right, we've got mostly sunny skies today. Stray storm later on this afternoon with a high of 87. Then tomorrow, another beautiful day, mostly sunny and less humid with a high of 81. We've got clear skies. It's very humid already, 74 degrees. 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

0: Jared and Katie in the morning, 107.5 KZL. Oh, look at the time. We should probably move on to something else.
1: Absolutely.
0: Oh, my gosh. Not a great day for this.
1: We have so much time. It's crazy. You guys are going to be put to the test.
0: All right.
1: Depending on the number of push-ups that you each can do in a row.
0: Mm-hmm.
1: No stopping. No taking a break. No, like, oh, my arm hurt. Uh-uh. However many you can do in a row, I'm going to tell you how long you're expected to live.
2: Is this coming from you, or you actually
1: it's
2: have some
1: It's a study.
2: Backup?
1: No, it's a study.
3: She's just making it up. Is this a very sexist study only about men?
1: Nope.
0: Yes.
1: No.
0: I will
1: get
0: say
1: you
0: this.
3: Out of doing this?
1: Nope.
0: Yeah, Katie.
2: Yeah, Katie.
1: It's from Harvard. It is
0: for both, right?
1: Men. No, Harvard-backed study found, and I can't tell you how many, but men who can do a certain number of push-ups in a row have a much lower risk of heart disease later in life.
0: I wonder why.
1: I will tell you what that magic number is. But I have to see how many you guys can do first.
3: Weight.
0: Yeah, weight.
3: I mean, the heavier you are, the better the chances you have heart disease. The heavier you are, the lower your push-ups.
2: But I've seen very big guys that are very muscular do significant amount of push-ups. Like on Temptation Island, we were just talking about it. These guys are huge. They're doing one-handed push-ups.
0: They're not fat.
1: You mean huge? Well,
0: they're
1: buff.
0: They're ripped.
2: Yeah.
1: Yeah. That's not surprising.
0: Like, oh, that guy's so.
3: You're not going to put me next to these guys and think, I'm confused. Which one's
0: on Temptation Island? Right.
1: By big, you mean they have Hercules muscles.
0: Yeah, right.
1: Yeah. Okay. Well, who's going to go first?
3: I'll go first, but I will.
0: Usually do youngest first, but Matt, go ahead.
3: I will guarantee that I will do fewer. Because I think whoever goes second will then have a number that they're shooting for.
2: That is true.
3: So I'm setting a bar. So I'm going to go as far as I can. But I think my motivation, if Jason was only one more than me, try to do one more would be more.
2: And okay, the same way, though. If you do them and Jared does them, I'm going to make sure that no matter what, I beat you guys.
1: Do you want to all go at one time? We can get the mics.
3: I don't think we have the space
2: for that.
1: You can lay out right here and I can get the mics.
2: I don't like it, number one.
0: Just
2: and
0: do
2: number
0: it
2: two.
0: You can't do it anymore.
1: Yeah.
0: I mean, just know.
3: I mean, that's what I'm going to do. I just know.
0: But I know.
2: But you can count all together. We can all count.
0: No, I know. I know what you mean, though. They have the extra motivation. Yeah. Like,
1: yes.
0: This really hurts, but if I could do one more to beat Jared.
3: If I know that Jared is one more, then my adrenaline will kick in and give me enough to do one more.
0: Just know that, like,
3: it's okay.
0: I'm not wearing my push-up shirt. And
1: do you own a push-up shirt?
3: It's a push-up shirt. It's a Superman tee.
0: Oh, wait, no, it's a push-up bra. It's a push-up bra. Never mind. I get this confused.
1: My moves.
0: Yeah, push-up bra is different.
2: Well, I would love to count.
0: My fatigue, though. I just know when I'm done.
1: You're done.
0: It's done.
2: Like, I would like to be like our Jared's up. One, two, three,
0: we'll
2: four,
0: do one at a time.
2: Five, six.
1: Okay, so we'll see how many
0: you
1: each can do.
3: Yeah, that's fine.
0: What?
1: Yeah, forget that.
0: You can do more than five?
1: Right. Because it's a certain number.
2: You could certainly do five.
0: I'm just saying, I'm for equality. Girl push-ups?
1: No.
0: No? Okay.
1: And I hate when they call them that because those are hard too.
2: You have to go down to your chest.
0: You have to hit the chest?
1: You have to do it the right way. And by the way, there's a certain number. So you guys might get to it. You might not.
2: That's right.
1: You might not. Okay.
0: Do we need a mic on him or not? I guess not.
2: Yeah,
1: do we have any that have
2: Matt
1: batteries?
2: Matt has no idea how much he can, many push. Do you have an idea, Jared?
0: No.
1: You guys also have no idea
0: push-ups?
1: What number to get to.
0: Last time I did push-ups? I don't do push-ups ever.
1: Work out.
0: Ever? You know what's funny is that I remember thinking, you know what I do every, the end of December? I'm like, January 1st.
1: Of course.
0: I'm going to start with one push-up. And every morning get up and just see how many, and then by the end of the year, I'll probably be able to do 500. It every day.
2: I don't know.
0: If you do them every day.
1: Every day?
2: That's very difficult.
0: Or 100 or whatever. Yeah. And then I just never do it.
1: No, of course not.
0: Because January 2nd, I'm like, I missed it. Next year.
1: I got to start over next year.
0: No. I want to start.
2: Matt, make sure you go down all the way. I don't need this.
1: Okay. Jason.
0: I heard that from Jason.
2: I don't want to lose the competition.
0: If you can go down all the way.
2: That's what she said.
0: It feels better. What?
1: Okay.
0: Nothing. For your body.
2: All right. Matt's on the ground. He's on all fours right now. Straight back to Matt. Okay.
0: This is going to be bad for me.
2: That's not all the way.
0: That's not to the chest or the ground.
2: That's not all the way.
4: Stomach's touching the ground. I can't help it.
2: All right, he's on three.
1: Three. Four.
0: So get your elbows like
1: five,
0: that. Okay.
1: Six.
2: Seven.
1: Eight.
2: More than I thought.
4: Nine.
0: Ten.
2: 11.
1: Wow.
0: 12. He's going to beat me.
2: 13.
0: 14. 14. Wow.
2: 15. Ooh, wow. Surprising.
0: 16. 17.
1: Okay,
0: nice.
1: Done.
2: 17.
0: Wow.
2: And to be clear,
4: I'm the strongest man alive.
2: To be clear, though,
0: I'm Hercules.
2: Matt's belly was in the way of his chest.
0: Yeah.
2: So
0: basically, he's kind of like this.
3: If I'd have gone further, my stomach would have ultimately rested on the ground.
1: Yeah. Oh, and then you'd be out.
2: I will say this. Yeah. Matt, I do notice that you lost a lot of weight. Your shirt, when you were going on the ground, I could see your belly.
3: Yeah.
2: Oh, and man, it does look like
0: nothing to worry about.
2: No, not in a bad way. You could tell how much weight you lost because it's looser.
0: Yeah.
3: My belly didn't hang like that when I was heavier because it was all taut.
2: Uh-huh. Yeah. I'll tell you this. I'm shocked and good for you.
1: 17, how many pushups?
0: That's
1: a lot.
0: Really good.
2: That's really good.
0: Yeah. I'm not. Yeah.
1: It's okay.
2: That's really good.
1: You can recover now.
2: Now I'm worried. If Matt can beat me, oh my god.
0: I think Matt's going to beat me. But Matt's younger too. That's how my built-in excuse.
1: I thought your built-in excuse was you're not wearing your push-up
0: t-shirt. Well, I have that
1: t-shirt.
0: Too. I don't have my push-up shirt.
3: The push-up bra's off.
2: Have you been doing push-ups?
0: Yeah, I'm going to go.
3: Okay. No. The last time I did a push-up was in Mexico. I hit 4 and gave up. But I also had to plank before we did them.
1: Oh,
3: and before that, I do not know the last time I did a push-up.
0: And I'm glad I'm not wearing gym shorts. I'm wearing tighter jeans today because then, like, his stomach gets in the way, my sack would get in the way.
1: Okay. So I'm just glad. Get over here.
2: Matt, do you do bench press or anything?
3: No. The only thing I do that's like, I wouldn't even call it working out, I walk.
2: All right, one more question. Do you think before you lost 10,000 pounds that you would have been able to do that?
3: I've probably done fewer because I'm lighter. So.
1: Yeah.
2: Interesting.
3: So I'm still catching my breath.
1: Okay, let's be sure to go.
2: Jared's already struggling getting down to the ground.
3: Here goes the knees.
1: Yep, go. Okay, you ready?
2: Ready?
1: Go. One.
2: That's barely halfway.
1: Three.
2: No way.
1: 4, 5, 6, 7. Is this not 8?
2: I'm just saying,
3: 9,
2: he's high up.
1: 10. His face is red.
3: 11. 12.
2: He's barely doing it.
1: Down, Jared.
2: That's not down.
1: No, he's not.
3: 14.
2: It's hardly down.
1: He's not down. You're not going down. Matt went all the way down.
4: No, he did.
2: Way further than you were doing.
3: I went until part of my body touched the floor.
2: He went all the way down on that one and he couldn't get back up.
4: Matt did not. I watched him.
1: He
2: didn't, but his stomach was blocking him. Your stomach wasn't, and you were halfway down.
1: He went down. I'll show you the video. Come over to the mic.
2: You can do whatever you want. Some people do better with a closed hand. Some people do better with the wad.
1: What's the closed hand?
4: There's two. Like you put them close together, or you can put them out.
1: Oh. Okay.
3: Oh, I don't know what I did.
2: You did normal.
1: You were doing it.
3: Was it normal?
2: Yeah.
1: Yours was normal. You were doing it until at first, and then you started
0: I can't
1: not
0: see
1: going.
0: Myself. Yeah.
1: Yeah. Yeah. I could see from this angle, and you weren't going all the way.
2: I mean,
1: sometimes
2: it was less than half. A couple of them.
1: Okay. Well, how many was that?
0: I had 16.
3: He said 16.
1: Okay. Yeah.
2: Oh, you should have did one more then.
0: Well, no, because I was arguing.
1: When
2: you went down one time, though, you couldn't get back up.
1: Yeah.
0: Well, after it was towards the end, I'm like, oh, did I touch my chest? Because Matt didn't touch his chest one time.
2: But his stomach blocked it.
3: No, it wasn't.
2: Yeah, it was. My stomach
3: hit the ground on every push-up.
2: I was looking. I could see his belly. And the fact of the matter is, if you went down any further, he would have an advantage because his stomach would have been propping him up.
3: I could have rested for a second.
1: Okay, are you ready, Jason?
0: Well, I didn't expect to win anyway. Yeah.
1: Get over here.
2: Not really.
1: Come on.
2: I'm going to go halfway down.
1: No. Just see how many you can do. This is for your own health.
3: It's for health purposes.
1: It's for your own health.
4: Is it just go when I do it?
1: Yes.
3: It's just health.
4: Ready?
1: Yep. 1, 2. Oh, my God.
3: 3, 4, 5, 6, 7, 8, 9, 10, 11, 12, 13, 14, 15, 16, 17, 18, 19, ten, 11, twelve. I feel bad for Carol. 14, 15, 16, 17, 18, 29, 30, 31, 32. By the way, he did a clap at one
1: 34,
3: point.
1: 34, yeah. 35,
3: like a real tool.
1: 36, 37, 38, 39.
3: Clap now.
1: 40.
0: Yeah, smash
3: now
0: his face.
3: Now do the clap.
0: Smash his face in the ground.
1: Number 3.
3: 34, 45, oh. 46.

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1: Yeah.
2: I like your style, though.
3: Yeah.
2: Yeah.
1: And I'm glad you guys did it, because I can't do one. So there it is.
3: Yeah.
1: Yep.
2: You can't do one push-up.
4: You can't see yourself doing it. It's like, I feel like I'm doing the same.
5: Can we see?
1: No.
5: Why?
1: We had to do it. This is not for men. When you guys have a study, I'll see.
2: Oh, we'll find one.
3: Let's just see you do one push-up.
5: One push-up.
3: One push-up.
1: I've already done this.
5: So yeah, but we want to see. We want to see how much stronger you got.
3: Full normal push-up.
5: All right, Katie's on the ground right now. Go all the way down. Ready? One. There's one.
3: She is shaking.
5: Two. Okay.
1: Okay.
5: Well, not
3: she
5: bad.
3: Was trembling from the jump.
1: I was.
5: That's not bad. I thought you couldn't do one.
1: I have no upper body strength.
5: Yeah. You did three. That's not terrible.
1: It's all in my gut. All my gut.
2: It says, I think this is for women.
1: What?
2: Or it's for everybody.
1: How many?
2: It just says 11. The study found that being able to complete at least 11 push-ups offers a marked protective benefit against heart disease.
3: Mm.
1: Oh, I can tell you, though.
2: For women. Mm.
1: I was pretty good at it for a while, but not anymore.
3: Upper body strength.
1: Yes.
2: They talk about you could do wall push-up. Come on.
1: Well.
2: You're just standing.
1: I guess something's better than nothing.
5: Something is better. I read a study.
2: Oh, for women, it's 11.
1: Okay.
5: I read a study that says even if you just do like 3 reps with something, it's better than nothing, meaning you actually can gain.
1: Even soup cans.
5: Yeah.
1: That's what they say. Yeah. They for real. There's, if you,
5: Jared,
1: you don't
5: take
1: have
5: a soup can.
2: You're such an old soul.
4: Soup cans?
1: This is how I stumbled upon that.
2: Uh-huh.
1: I will look for any excuse not to work out real. So I'm like, I don't have dumbbells at my house. And they're like, no worries. If you don't have dumbbells, use soup cans. Like, all right.
2: Oh, all right. Boy. Right. Yeah. I know. I didn't have breakfast. Very weak.
1: Oh, and you're not wearing the right shirt.
2: And then also I don't work out.
1: You don't. Yeah.
2: That's probably the problem.
1: And you just can't do push-ups.
2: And I'm gonna die soon. Right. Even when I was in good shape, push-ups I can never do a lot. My bench press is always my weakest.
1: My legs strong as hell.
2: Yeah,
5: women's typically legs are stronger.
1: Super strong, but no.
2: Let's not forget, Jason won today. But when we leg wrestled, I destroyed Matt. And that's why he's 350 pounds.
1: That's true. I wonder if he could beat you now.
3: I don't know.
2: I'm not wearing my leg wrestling pants.
3: It's like. I'll do it again. Actually down one more ACL.
5: Yeah,
1: that's true.
5: Yeah. Don't forget, when Matt and I leg wrestled, I almost got crushed in 1 second.
2: Yeah.
1: He flipped you like a pancake.
2: Yeah. And I flipped Matt. I was like, what is happening? It's so weird. Jason, congratulations.
5: And it looked like you guys were scissoring. Go ahead.
1: It did. It did for a moment.
3: Honestly, it felt like it.
5: And Jared got a ding, ding, ding.
2: It felt good. It felt nice.
1: Well, do you guys remember when we were telling you about, there was a blind man who went to buy a car, and he took somebody with him the first time to kind of help sign paperwork and stuff like that. Well, when the blind man went back to the car dealership, somehow, some way, in the fine print, an extra $10,000 ended up in the part of the paperwork that he signed. And so we're going to talk to our official attorney about how that even happened. And what's going to happen if he tries to sue? Maybe he is suing. We're going to find out. Talk to Lisa Lanier. That's coming up.
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1: All right, we've got mostly sunny skies today. Stray storm later on this afternoon with a high of 87. Tomorrow, mostly sunny, less humid with a high of 81. We've got sunny skies, very humid right now, 73. 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

0: Jared and Katie in the morning, 107.5 KZL.
1: There was a blind man who went to a car dealership and was swindled out of a $10,000 deal. Just $10,000 showed up on the paperwork, and he's blind.
2: Which is odd, because you don't think blind people can drive.
1: Well, the good news is that the car was not, I mean, it was for him, but it was for other people to drive.
0: To drive him around?
1: To drive him around, yes.
0: So he went there one time, and that wasn't in there. He went back to finish something up, and then all of a sudden there's this $10,000 thing apparently snuck in.
1: Yeah, that's our understanding. But we're going to talk to our official attorney, Lisa Lanier. Good morning, Lisa.
3: Hey, good morning. Yeah, this poor guy, he apparently saw an advertised price for this vehicle. I didn't see it. Somebody told him about it. Obviously, he heard about it. Chevy Traverse. And so he came in and said, you know, I understand you've got this Chevy Traverse for X amount of money. And they said, yeah, you know, we can put you in one, 6% interest. And they went over the terms with him, the price they agreed to that they had advertised, the 6%. But then when he went to sign the paperwork, they increased the price by $10,000 and increased the interest rate to 11%.
0: Jeez.
3: And, yeah. So, I mean, it's an interesting, there's kind of a balance here of, you know, was this fraud? Was it a mistake? And what is his personal responsibility? As a blind person, do you have a responsibility to have somebody there with you or a device there with you?
1: Mm-hmm.
3: You know, I mean, those are important considerations under the law, because if they completely defrauded him, if they were just, they slipped this in, then under common law in Illinois and in the majority of jurisdictions, there's a thing called fraud in the factum. I love, you know, when the Latin comes in.
1: In the factum.
3: Fraud in the factum makes a contract completely void and unenforceable, where they completely defraud you. And there's this awesome statute in Illinois also, Consumer Fraud and Deceptive Practice Act. And there they allow for contract cancellation if there's been fraud. But the blind gentleman had a duty to inquire. Everybody has a duty to inquire. Basically, you have to read what you're signing. And if you can't physically read it, you still have an obligation to bring a device. They have, there are these reading devices that will scan a document and read it to you, or bring a friend, you know.
1: Yeah.
3: But he said, you know, that they read the terms to him. And if they did, then they're in big trouble. And so that's what he's got to prove. But, you know, of course, they're going to say, no, they didn't. There's also a little wrinkle. If any of it had to be notarized, there's an obligation in Illinois for when a notary is notarizing something for a blind person, they have to read it aloud to them. And so, I don't know if the contract had to be notarized. So there's a lot of little wrinkles, but he's got to prove that he asked them, you know, the terms, and that they misrepresented the terms of the written contract.
0: Now, all this for a Chevy Traverse. I'm sure it's a fine car,
3: right?
0: But it's pretty good.
1: A car.
0: I know, but I'm just saying, it's like, so do you think this company, just for, they're already getting all this bad press, they need to get this thing just to go away? I would not fight this guy in court.
1: Absolutely not.
0: Just take the loss, if it's a loss or whatever. Wouldn't you think, Lisa?
3: Take the car back, sell it. Yeah, take the car back, sell it, or whatever. Yeah.
1: Do you know what would be the ultimate?
3: Or change the price.
0: Or just change the price to whatever he thought it was.
3: The original contract, either one. I mean, they could do whichever. I mean, at this point, he may be so mad he doesn't want it anymore.
1: Yeah.
3: And if it's a voidable contract, then he could do that. He could, you know, if the contract is void, he could turn it back in.
1: I think the ultimate,
3: if the court sides with him,
1: best turnaround would be, clearly, if let's say he's able to prove all of these things, and it's the worst that he even has to do this, you know, but let's say he can, the car company should just give him the car and say, our bad, we did, you know what I mean?
0: Yeah,
1: like,
0: well, yeah.
1: Give it to him.
0: Yeah. And be like, hey,
1: so
0: this is a misunderstanding. You know, we're going to give this car to him.
1: Yes.
0: And then like film a video of him driving off right into oncoming traffic.
1: Stop it. I'm trying to fix the situation.
0: For a commercial. It's set up. Would you not be funny?
1: I mean,
0: he's like, thank you so much. He just drives into the building.
3: You know, and there has to be, maybe I'm being naive, but I have to think that this isn't like some, you know, local yokel on the side of the road selling a few cars. This is a Chevy dealership, right? This
1: yikes.
3: A big Chevy deal. I can't really imagine that they would be dumb enough to try to trick him like that. I feel like maybe there was a mistake or
0: misunderstanding. Probably.
1: You hope so. But Lisa, we were talking earlier about how Jason thinks everybody's just out to be a criminal.
0: Right.
1: I mean,
2: everybody.
3: And what I wonder is, you know how there's like the base price of a car, and then there's all the destination charges and the blah, blah, blah. And is that all added up to $10,000, which wouldn't be unheard of because they tack on all those other charges. Maybe he got confused about that.
0: Maybe he did the gap insurance, which I didn't do one time. That's a big mistake.
1: or fine print.
0: No, I don't read anything.
1: Yeah, we know.
0: I still don't. I'm just like, I just tell people that, hey, I didn't do this last time. Put that in there. But like gap, and then if he did a warranty, that's $4,000 or $5,000 right away. I mean, that could add up pretty quick.
1: Can.
0: And they make taxes and tie, and he just thinks, whoa, all of a sudden it's $10,000 more than I thought it would be. It's possible, too.
1: It could be. That could be.
0: Because you're right. That'd be like a real dumb move for a big Chevy dealership.
1: Yeah. It's just that the headlines look awful.
0: And it could be. It could be awful.
3: Yeah.
0: I don't know. Lisa, we're not getting to it today, but, you know, just I know a lot of, it was the number one movie, technically documentary in the country. Have you seen Crash?
3: I haven't seen it yet, but I want to.
1: Yeah, no, I haven't seen it yet either.
3: Is it really good?
0: It's a true crime documentary. It's number one in the world, but the bottom line of it is there's a 17-year-old that got into a car wreck, ran into a building with two of her friends, her boyfriend and then another good friend in the car. And the two people, her boyfriend died. She was severely injured and the other friend died. And this is in the trailer, so I'm not giving anything away. She was later charged with murder. They think she did it on purpose, that she wrecked into the building on purpose to maybe kill herself, but to also kill her boyfriend.
1: Mm-hmm.
0: It is
3: crazy.
0: An hour and a half. And the one thing you want to look for, there are two parents in here. The least way in the documentary they come across as the worst parents on earth.
1: What did Josie say? Because she was telling us about
0: the
1: it.
0: The worst parents on earth.
1: She said worst parents on earth tied with that other documentary that we watched. The mom that was catfishing her own daughter.
0: Yes, and telling her to like.
1: Yes.
0: Yes.
1: Tied
3: with. Oh, that was a terrible one.
0: Unknown number.
1: Oh, unknown number. That's right.
0: Yeah. So if you're looking for something, it's tragic in so many ways, but it is for a 90-minute documentary. This is one of the few documentaries I've seen where I'm like, that could have been longer.
1: Oh, yeah.
0: Like I wanted more when it was over.
3: I've been reading all about it. Mm-hmm. Sounds amazing. I mean, crazy stuff that people do.
0: And we probably have some legal questions for you maybe next week about it. But, Jason, have you seen it?
2: I have seen it. I have my opinion on it, but yes.
1: Oh, okay.
0: Well, you know your week on crime.
2: I don't know. I have my opinion.
4: Unless it's stealing food.
1: Yeah.
0: And he's like, throw him in jail.
1: The law.
0: They took bread. That was going to be in the trash.
1: Right.
0: Well, Lisa, definitely recommend it. We appreciate you. If you're ever injured, contact her right away at hireaheavyweight.com. Real quick, because lots of people have seen it. No, not to give it away.
2: It is what it is.
0: But you know,
1: I mean,
0: basis.
1: I know the story, yes, but here's the thing that bothers
0: me.
1: Thing that bothers me. I ask you guys to watch these things all the time that are like, hot, number one, gotta watch it, gotta finish it, gotta do it. And then it's like, yeah, I'll get to it. You two watch something for the first time ever, and then it's like, we gotta talk about it right now.
0: First of all, give me a minute
1: to watch it.
2: I know a lot of people haven't seen it.
0: First of all, not the first time ever. I watch things trending. And second of all, I watch more things you recommend than you've ever watched.
1: That's not true. Game of Thrones counts for like 15 or 20 different things.
0: That's a fun thing to watch, and you watch it 8 years too late.
1: Have you finished Running Point, the final episode?
0: Not the final episode.
1: Okay.
0: I was ahead of you on that.
2: I did finish it.
0: I did finish it. Yes, I did finish it.
2: And it's not just what Katie says. The big understanding here is we talk about like real life true crime all the time, cases that happen. This is just a case. Then they did a documentary on it.
1: Yes. We're aware of that.
0: No, but I watch more of anyone on the show, the things you recommend more than anyone else on the show does. It's not even close.
1: I don't know.
0: I think Matt's watched one thing you've recommended.
1: Mm-mm. No, and he's not going to.
4: And I watched Running Point. I didn't like it.
0: Are you joking?
4: No. I said this. I did not like Running Point.
1: The second season?
0: It's funny and it's
4: about
0: basketball.
4: I'm not going to watch the second season if I can't get into the first.
1: It's even better.
0: Yeah, it is better.
1: Did you lose your sense of humor when you lost
4: No,
1: weight?
4: I just think it wasn't, there's nothing, like it didn't draw me in.
0: It came right out of his butthole. Sense of humor, just all that weight loss.
1: All right.
0: No, yeah, but that's not, and seriously, I've watched way more than anything you've watched.
1: I'm going to make a list.
0: You've watched more clips of stuff I show you.
1: Yeah, now that is the truth.
0: Shows.
1: Yes.
0: I mean, I watch stuff that I would have normally no interest in, and I still watch it. I'm like, oh, that was good.
1: I'm still holding a grudge against the Martha Stewart thing. Talked
0: I watched
1: about it.
0: It.
1: For you know what I'm angry about.
0: Well, you went
1: talked
0: on vacation.
1: Talked about it for months.
0: Yeah.
1: I go on a day vacation, choose that day for you to talk about it.
0: Yeah, and I was like, why didn't you bring this in? It was so good.
1: No.
0: The crazy.
1: Why didn't you bring this in?
0: The crazy love letters that she wrote to her.
1: I brought it in. You hadn't seen it. But
0: if you wait for all of us to watch a document, it's never going to happen.
1: But you watch it one time and then you talk
0: about
1: it.
0: It was still trending like top two.
1: I'm holding a grudge.
0: It wasn't a month later. It was like 2 weeks later.
1: Absolutely not.
0: It was still trending.
1: Mm-hmm.
0: And I watched it, and I was like, why did Katie not bring this great audio in?
1: I did bring it in. You bring in the audio. That's why I was so angry about it. I had all these things prepared, and I'm like, I guess I'll wait. Okay. Yeah.
0: I think you're out for a week.
1: No.
0: Yes, you are.
2: Oh, see how crazy Katie's acting? Yeah. It's like over the top.
0: And it's not even like, if I've recommended 10 shows, she's watched one and took her 8 years.
1: I'm sorry.
0: And I watched like 5 of your shows probably this year.
1: No.
0: Yes, I have.
1: That's not true. If anybody is crazy, yes, I am crazy because you have driven me to the brink.
2: Oh, so you have to blame everybody else but yourself.
1: Does that sound familiar?
2: It does. That's why I'm doing it to you because I'm so used to that.
1: Oh, this feels familiar.
0: I feel at home right
1: now. Wait, did she learn that from me?
0: The master has become the pupil, the student, you know what I mean. Student has become the master. Yeah.
1: Well, speaking of shows, remember how good To Catch a Predator, the premise is terrible, but the show To Catch a Predator.
0: Yes, you had to watch it.
1: Had to. If you loved watching To Catch a Predator, good news. It's coming back, kind of it's coming back. We're going to tell you how it's coming back and the most unlikely star to be in it, but nails the role. That's next.
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1: That's right.
0: Gosh.
1: If you love the show, Robert Pattinson is playing Chris Hansen in an upcoming movie.
3: Yes. From the vampire movies?
1: From the vampire movies. Mm. Robert Pattinson. It's going to be called Primetime. And listen, this is Robert Pattinson.
4: Come on in.
5: You watch television?
0: Wow.
5: Well, there's something you should know. I'm Chris Hansen with Dateline NBC. You see how this looks.
0: Wow. Right. He's a good actor. He's
1: yeah.
0: really And, you know, no one would know more about sleeping with underage people than
1: the vampire.
0: The vampire.
1: The vampire.
0: He's like 400 years old and he's always dating somebody in high school.
1: He would know, wouldn't he?
0: In his mind, he's 400. Yeah. His body's 400 years old. He just looks like he's 17.
1: Yeah.
0: And he's sleeping with 16 year old.
1: Maybe his brain was just constantly stuck as a 17, you know?
0: You would hope.
1: You would hope so.
0: Because it really changes the book.
1: That is, I think that's the oldest case.
0: Yeah.
1: Probably 400 years old with a 17 year old.
0: Yeah, the original Epstein. Jeez.
1: But doesn't it sound so, yes.
0: I want to play that again. It sounds just like him.
5: You watch television? Well, there's something you should know. I'm Chris Hansen with Dateline NBC. You see how this looks, right?
0: Wow.
1: And then, of course, obviously, you know, the twist is that Chris Hansen himself was arrested after turning himself into police, was charged with larceny. Remember that?
0: Oh, yeah. And then he had a very public divorce where he cheated on his wife.
1: Correct.
0: With, like, some news reporter.
1: So, like, things didn't go well for Chris Hansen.
0: He's not perfect.
1: No. I mean, he was very busy catching predators and then also very busy doing other bad things.
0: What is larceny exactly? Is that stealing of some sort?
3: Yeah, stealing.
0: Yeah, it's just, there's a different, every time I hear that term, I'm like,
1: larceny.
0: Exactly. You know.
1: He bounced a nearly $13,000 worth of checks to a local mom and pop vendor for promotional items like mugs and t-shirts.
0: It happens.
1: And then he avoided jail time by resolving the debt and completing some like a
0: community service thing.
1: Community
3: Did he not get
1: program.
3: Paid enough that he had to worry about anything?
1: What's $13,000 when you're Chris Hansen?
0: Oh, yeah.
1: He probably thought his people would take care of it.
0: And he did have an affair. I think it was like a reporter in Florida and he was married and it was like, but the show wasn't to catch an adult cheater.
1: Mm-mm.
0: Or to catch a larcenist.
1: No.
0: Is that even a word?
1: No.
0: A larcenist?
1: But that'd be
6: it
1: pretty
6: sounds
1: good
6: like
1: show.
6: The well, I don't know. You think that's a great, you got away with $400.
0: Why don't you sit down right there?
6: We lured you here with a free meal.
0: Right. With promotional items you didn't pay for.
6: You thought you were here for a free t-shirt. Instead, you're going to jail.
0: It'd be like dead last ratings.
6: You will be booked for 72 hours.
0: Where's my phone?
1: Why is your phone talking?
0: It keeps picking up like Siri or something.
1: Oh.
0: Weird.
1: What was the show? Was it The Bachelor, the host of The Bachelor, who also got caught cheating?
6: Oh, I don't know.
0: I don't know.
1: Because
6: what was his name? Chris something too, I think.
1: I don't know.
0: There's a lot of that.
1: I felt like there was some sort of scandal because it was like you've been doing this the entire time. I thought
6: it was
1: Chris Harrison
6: was the host. Let me see.
1: Maybe not.
0: Well, and the thing is about To Catch a Predator, I wish they'd bring it back because it's not because I want that to be going. It still goes on.
1: Mm-hmm.
0: But these idiots, these guys, like, oh no, I drove 200 miles because I knew she was home alone. And they're like, well, why do you have condoms
1: in your car?
0: And it's like, well, that's for my wife. Like,
1: it's
0: always something.
1: But it's always in some brown paper bag.
0: Yeah,
1: it's always like, well, then why don't you show us what's in that brown paper bag? He's like, I'm good. I don't want to.
0: Right. And they're like, I'm free to go, not knowing that the police are outside waiting.
1: Right.
0: They're like, yeah. And then they, as soon as they got through the doorway, they start running.
1: Yeah.
0: And then, boom.
3: Mm-hmm.
0: I mean, it was must see TV.
1: And it's coming back, kind of.
0: Yeah,
1: kind
0: like
1: of,
0: a movie
1: through,
0: form.
1: Yeah, a movie. Primetime, starring Robert Pattinson. Also, do you remember when there was a basketball game and it was a photo that went viral of Timothy Chalamet sitting right beside Tina Fey?
0: Yes.
1: And in the photo, the reason it went viral is because everybody was talking about how Timothy Chalamet was manspreading.
0: Mm-hmm.
1: I mean, his legs were taking up...
0: He's doing a split in his seat.
1: And Tina Fey, you can see in the photo, the reason people loved it is because his legs are just, he looks like he is so comfortable.
0: Yeah.
1: And then she's sitting with her legs together and she's kind of like leaning over to the side. The photo went viral. So of course she's being asked about it. She's on the New Heights podcast with the Kelce brothers. And this is what Tina Fey had to say about that moment.
7: A lot of people coming to your aid here with the man spreading.
8: Yeah.
7: Did you see this?
8: I did. So many memes. I should start by saying that Timothy Chalamet was nothing but lovely, super friendly. And it wasn't until the next day that I saw all these man spreading things. But I will say, you got to remember, for every amount that he's sitting like this and man spreading, I'm doing the opposite. My legs, I got a big old can. And so in the back, like, God, listen, as Amy Poehler would say, God is fair. Timothy's legs took the front. My big old can was taking the back. We had no beef. We had no beef. There you go. It was all good. And the Knicks won, so everybody was happy.
1: That's funny.
0: She's very funny.
1: My big old butt was in the back.
0: That's right.
1: And then Gail King talking about very openly about how, you know, it bothers her that so many people think that she and Oprah are lesbians because they're best friends. They do everything together. Mostly, I mean, Oprah never involves Stedman in anything. They're still together. But Gail King also talking about how she walked in on her husband, now her ex-husband, but walked in on her then husband, William Bumpus.
0: Well,
1: that's his name.
0: That's when you knew.
1: Cheating on her with one of her close friends.
0: Oh.
1: Her friend was hiding in the closet.
0: Oh, man.
3: Is he a good looking guy?
1: I don't know.
0: I saw him now.
3: Was the cheater a good looking cheater?
1: Does it make it right if they're hot?
3: No. But I can see where he's
1: they
3: come
1: have children.
3: From.
0: They were married. They were married, right?
1: And they were married. Yeah. And they had children. And she walked in to the bedroom. When she got home, she was like, something's not right. She just had the feeling. She had a feeling. Mm-hmm. And she just walked up to the bedroom, her friend hiding in the closet.
0: Her friend. Yeah.
1: Mm-hmm. That'll screw you up.
0: Yeah, it will.
1: Yep.
0: I always say they're all around you.
1: Man.
3: I didn't know Gail King was so popular.
1: Yes.
3: I didn't know she was worth $80 million.
1: She's everywhere. She writes books. She's
3: on CBS. I didn't know that. Was it because of Oprah?
1: No. Well,
0: I think Oprah opened the door.
1: Yeah, I think that
0: it didn't hurt.
1: Same way, like with Rachel Ray, with Dr. Oz, with Dr.
0: Gave
1: Phil.
0: Her a chance, and you have to like make something.
3: Well,
0: of it.
3: Well, hell, I'll be a lesbian for that much money. Serious, $80 million. Oprah, by the way, I didn't realize this. She must be the richest female in the world. She's worth $3 billion.
1: I think she's one of them, for sure.
0: No, Bezos.
3: Where'd she get that?
0: Isn't Bezos' ex-wife the richest?
1: Oprah. What do you mean? Where does she get that? She owns everything.
0: Yeah,
1: she had magazines, talk shows, endorsements,
0: and she's been doing it since the '80s.
1: Yeah.
3: Oh my gosh!
1: Should be no
3: Alice
1: surprise
3: Walton
1: to you.
3: Is
0: oh the Walmart lady.
3: She's the daughter of Walmart. Mm-hmm. Oh my gosh!
0: How much?
3: You'll never believe it.
0: $134 billion. Wow!
3: In fact, Oprah's not even in the top four.
0: I think Oprah's the wealthiest celebrity.
1: Could be.
3: Oh,
0: female celebrity, and one of the wealthiest celebrities in general.
1: I would absolutely believe it for Walmart.
0: Yeah,
1: absolutely.
0: Makes sense.
3: And how is L'Oreal so popular?
1: Makeup and shampoo and hair, and like all the things.
3: Hmm.
1: Probably also because they have a million other businesses under the L'Oreal that we don't know about.
0: Right. And probably. What with the heir to that is what worth what?
3: Is it the heir? I don't know.
0: Oh, no, no. Who you said?
3: Soyce Betancourt Myers. Her source of wealth is L'Oreal.
0: How much?
3: $100 billion.
0: Oh, my gosh.
3: Just
0: her
3: just
0: personal
3: females.
0: Wealth. Mm-hmm. Yeah.
3: Well, I wonder,
1: hell yeah.
3: Were they just inherited this money?
0: Oh, clearly he's married somebody.
1: You sexist bastard.
0: They just married a rich guy.
1: What the hell's the matter with you? You're like, oh, it's all these females.
3: No, I'm just saying, even if it was a guy, I would be like, they probably just inherited if it was Walton.
0: The Walmart people, the kids all got like a third or whatever. Mm-hmm. So they didn't do jack. I mean, maybe growing up, but the dad is the one that made the money.
1: Was he the one? The dad was the one that
0: started
1: it?
0: That's my understanding.
1: It?
0: Dad or grandfather. And they inherited, you know, they're all worth $130 billion
1: because
0: they're splitting it three ways or whatever.
3: Just for the record, in the top 10, there's not one female.
1: Does that make you feel better?
3: No.
1: Does that make you happy about that?
3: Look
1: at all these men.
3: Will you not put your feminist product on me?
1: You said it first. You're like, what's with all these females?
3: No.
1: You said that.
3: I'm shocked that there aren't females in the top 10 with all the, you know. I mean, why are you?
1: I would never have even commented on
3: asking.
1: It, except for what you said.
3: I mean, you would think with all the divorces and they get half, you would have some females there.
1: I rest my case. You sexist bastard.
3: No, I mean, females have to give up some of that because they're pushing out kids. I get it.
1: Yeah, Somebody just kill me.
3: That's the whole argument that female careers sometimes can't take off because they have to take care of the kids. In the court of law, sometimes that's the argument when it comes to child support.
0: Mm-hmm. Yeah.
1: I'm wasted. Okay, I got
6: Katie.
1: Nothing.
6: They're wealthy in love, Katie.
1: Mm-hmm. Oh, lots of it.
0: How much is Bezos X worth?
3: She's not in the top nine.
0: What's really?
1: She gives away so
0: much. She didn't get half,
1: much.
0: But she still got $30 billion? It was a lot. She does give away a lot.
3: According to this, Bezos is poor. He's only the fourth richest in the world.
1: Yeah, I mean, in the world.
3: Who the hell is Larry Page? Google. Sergey Brin, Google. Jeff Bezos, Amazon. It's just,
0: And then is Musk still number one?
1: Not in the world.
3: Yeah, in the world.
1: In the world?
0: Yeah, he was at 200 some billion
1: what
0: a while back.
1: All of these?
6: Larry Page co-founded Google.
0: Yeah.
3: Elon Musk is almost a trillionaire. He's $838 billion.
0: That's, what?
1: I can't believe that in the world, because here's the thing. These oil tycoons.
3: They're up there.
1: Yes. And their names you would not even. We talk about this
0: or
1: before.
0: Or like Carlos Slim in Mexico.
1: We would have no idea who they are.
3: What are you calling those people?
1: Oil sheiks?
3: Tycoons? Oil tycoons.
1: Like a
3: sheik?
1: Yeah.
0: I mean, there's probably some people from Saudi Arabia that are there, but $800 billion.
1: Mm-hmm.
0: But then again, he has all those government contracts.
3: They don't consider those.
1: Why?
3: I don't know why. Well, consider them. Damn
1: there's
3: it.
1: Not a number. They can't put a name on the number.
3: Oh, that's probably it.
1: Probably.
6: Yeah, probably.
0: Okay. Or maybe they're not really have their own company. They just, I don't know.
1: Well, but I mean, we hear about it. And Matt, maybe you can attest to this if you're allowed to speak on it. But I mean, they don't. People come for them to like furniture market and stuff,
0: mm-hmm,
1: and
0: mm-hmm.
1: the things that they're buying and flying over. It's like names you would never know.
0: Oh, right, yeah,
1: and
0: right.
1: They are,
0: yeah.
3: Mm-hmm. When they talk about sheiks, is it sheik? Sheik?
1: Sheik, sheik,
3: all right, well, they consider it as the family for some reason, but they're not. Elon Musk is by far.
1: Also different than Shaw's of Sunset. Shaw's
0: that's something else, mm-hmm. too. So they're saying now he's $800 billion. Last year, he was $200
3: billion. $838 billion. So he's going to be on track to be the first trillionaire.
1: Oh, you become friends with Donald Trump, and all of a sudden,
0: That's right. He's way richer than Donald Trump. Boy. He took a dip at first when he got political. It was like, there's all these like people protesting him. And I guess now it's just he has so much going on.
1: And where'd he go? You know what I mean? Like, it was like he was everywhere. And then all of a sudden it was like, never mind.
0: And he was the type that I think wouldn't disappear, but he kind of did.
1: He did.
0: He's mm-hmm. like, you know, he's still, he also owns X.
1: Mm-hmm.
0: Then he has SpaceX and he has, you know, Tesla, of course. I mean, there's all.
6: Right now it's his AI stuff.
1: Yeah.
0: Oh, wow.
6: He's in the AI robotics. He's working on robots that will replace humans in jobs and stuff.
1: And here we
6: are
1: right
6: now. Leveraging most of his wealth.
1: We're talking about it and we're like, robots are coming. And then I guarantee when it happens, we're going to be like, well, what happened?
0: No, I'll be pissed. I'm already pissed. I'm pre-pissed.
1: People are beating up robots in the street that are delivering their food.
0: Like kicking them over.
6: Your boy the Pope spoke out about it.
1: Oh, he did. Yes, he did.
6: Pope's like, we need to get a grip
1: harness
6: on
1: this.
3: There is a AI site that is Jesus. And you talk to Jesus.
0: Oh,
3: but
0: he's
3: AI.
1: Yeah.
0: And people are paying for
1: that's over my line.
3: But the robots are, I've said this so many times, I think the robots are going to take over, humans are going to die off, and the world's going to exist in the universe that keep expanding. And it's all robots based on no feeling and expanding so quickly because they can do it as robots.
6: Yeah, but they'll be robots. They'll figure out a way to get to different planets by then.
3: Yes, mm-hmm. That's what I'm saying. They're going to keep expanding in the universe, but it's going to be a universe with no feeling.
1: What if we're robots and we just don't even know it?
0: Yeah, what if?
1: We're like 70th generation of being robots.
6: Jason Goodman making an argument that we need feelings?
0: I know.
3: No, I'm just saying.
0: See?
6: The world really is ending.
0: God works in mysterious ways.
6: Tell you what, robots, come get me.
3: I'm talking about if I was stabbed, that would hurt. Robots don't get hurt by stabbing.
1: You don't know that.
3: Yes, I do.
1: You're making them with feelings. Your sex doll's a robot, and she probably has some feelings.
0: She pretends she does.
6: He's stabbing that one.
3: First of all, I don't have a sex doll.
1: Ew.
3: I do not have a sex doll.
1: The one
3: don't
1: you
3: position
1: want.
3: A sex doll.
1: The one you want.
6: Oh, sorry. He doesn't have it yet. It's on his wish list.
3: Well, the new ones are incredible.
6: It's in his Amazon cart.
0: Yeah, we're all heading, and it's so exponential in speed that it's already here. We're like, it's coming. It's here.
1: Yeah.
0: It's just infancy, and then our kid. I just don't know. Because people, we can get a job in AI. I mean, there's only be so many. I mean, there's got to be.
1: Because robots are going to do it.
0: They're just going to do it.
1: Mm-hmm.
0: They can't do this.
1: No, they can't. They cannot be stupid. They're programmed to be smart.
0: Yeah, that's right. They're like, even, they're like, no, be more dumb like Jared. They're like, no, impossible.
6: I will out-stupid a robot any day.
0: How many push-ups can you do? Stop at 16 and a half. Can you do that? No, you cannot.
1: No.
0: We saw you run, you robot.
1: They are made for greatness, and we are the opposite.
0: That's right. So that's, you can't replace us.
3: Oh, by the way, there is a sex doll.
1: Oh, it's my from God.
6: Let's circle back to
3: robotics
6: this.
3: Robotics division of Real Doll. And it's models ranging from over $175,000.
0: Oh, my gosh.
3: It features fully motorized limbs.
0: Motorized. Nothing hotter than a motorized limb.
1: Limb. Girl, put that motorized limb on me.
6: Is your sister smoking?
0: I mean, at that point, you might as well pay for an escort.
1: You should.
0: If you're going to do that.
1: You want to not
6: safe. I need to change your oil.
1: Yeah.
0: Oh, gosh. You can get her tested and, you know, say, this is the deal. We're going to this place. And
3: oh, my gosh. Katie, you might want to get one of these. There are hidden cameras in the eyes used for visual recognition and can identify the person the robot is talking to and having sexy time with.
1: Why do I want that?
3: Just because it's so real.
1: I don't. You mean you want that? I didn't want that.
3: I didn't want it preying on me.
0: Katie, you should want that.
3: What? And here's the best part. The skin of the faces can be magnetically detached and replaced with new vision.
1: Oh, that is so creepy.
6: Yeah. I just want to do it without the face. Yeah.
0: I'm in a no face mood.
1: Yeah.
6: Faceless.
3: I'm going on a deep dive with this.
1: Don't say deep.
0: We know you can't.
6: It's pretty shallow.
0: It's a shallow dive, but
6: fairly shallow.
0: It's the best you can do.
6: Like a puddle.
0: Put your hips in there pretty good.
3: Can you imagine, though, you're just sick of the same old, you rip the face off, put a new face on.
6: See, it's when you say the word rip that it sounds serial killer.
1: Yes. Right. And then I just picture all of these different skins hanging in your closet.
0: Yeah.
1: You know?
0: Yeah, he's like...
6: It's like Game of Thrones. Yes. The Hall of Faces.
0: He's like, I'll do a brunette today. I want somebody with acne today. Yeah. Like, what?
6: A girl is no one.
0: Yeah, that's right. If you know, you know.
1: You know.
2: I can't control my horny level.
0: Jason, chill out, dude. But see, I still wouldn't like the fact that there's no emotion there.
3: Yes, there is. They can be very emotional.
1: Okay, you literally just said...
6: You just said robots aren't
1: emotional.
3: Well, they don't have feelings, but... They don't have feelings.
0: I am on fire by being gaslit so hard.
3: But basically... It's making you think they have feelings. She doesn't really have feelings.
0: But then you know that she doesn't.
3: Well, have you ever seen the movie with Megan Fox about that? She was did you see that movie?
0: No, I know what you're talking about.
6: I've seen clips of it.
3: My gosh.
1: And it was a movie.
6: The number of times that when we have this conversation, someone calls in late and tells me to tell you to watch that movie is alarming.
1: Oh, man, really?
6: It happens constantly.
0: Yeah. It's all dudes.
6: He needs to watch that movie with Megan Fox. I'm anonymous. Tell Jason to watch the Megan Fox movie.
3: I did. That's the one movie I made sure I watched.
0: But you're like, you know, she's an actress playing a robot. Yeah. That's why she looks hot and all. Yeah.
3: Mm-hmm. Well, they look
1: not
3: pretty.
1: To Jason. That was real. That was like reality television.
6: That's it.
3: Look at the middle.
1: I'm alarmed by how young they look.
3: Why? That's the best part.
1: I really am.
6: That's the best part. Easy, Epstein's.
1: Kind of like baby
0: Epstein model.
6: Easy, buddy.
0: Is that illegal? We got a special attorney.
6: You say stuff is not good.
0: Because technically, they're all like under 1 year old if they're brand new.
1: That's true.
6: You need a robot that's at least 18 years old.
1: Yeah. Try wrapping your head around that one.
0: Yeah, you don't know an 18-year-old robot. That's outdated technology.
6: That's it.
1: We've lost him. He's out.
3: Unbelievable.
6: He's in quote-unquote deep.
0: Yes.
2: I can't control my horny level.
0: We lost him for the rest of the show. Well, you will not believe how a woman, she was traveling and she's like, oh, crap, I didn't pack any underwear. How she cleaned her underwear in her hotel room. It will probably disgust you. Yep. Unless you're...
2: I can't control my horny level.
0: A freak, and you might really like it. That's next.
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0: Line in Kernersville. 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Love moves fast. Can you keep up?
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2: There's a woman who is claiming that this is a TikTok hack. And really, it just makes me want to die. If you have ever packed for a trip as a woman, you know the number one rule is that you take almost every pair of underwear you've ever owned.
3: Mm.
2: You
3: guys
2: do. You do? Yeah. Anybody who doesn't pack enough underwear is a psycho.
1: Right.
2: Okay? That's like you pack underwear. There's memes about it. You pack more underwear as if you're going to try to survive the apocalypse than days of your trip.
1: Right.
2: You know, that's just the way it goes.
1: Yeah, obviously.
2: But somehow, some way, this woman has found herself with dirty underwear on a trip, and she is telling you a way to clean it that makes me want to die.
4: I'm about to show you guys one of the coolest tricks ever. So you're traveling and you didn't pack enough underwear and you're just like, oh my gosh, what am I going to wear tomorrow? Every room has like a coffee pot thing in it.
1: A what?
2: Coffee
3: pot. Oh my gosh.
1: Coffee pot.
2: A coffee pot. A Keurig. A coffee pot.
1: Yikes.
2: Something that brews coffee using hot water.
1: Yeah.
4: Even the other coffee makers were like brews through. All you have to do, put your underwear where you would put the coffee grounds, you close it, you press brew, and it puts scorching hot water through it. You guys, then the hair dryer in the bathroom, you'll blow dry those bad boys.
1: And the coffee tastes delicious.
3: That means that
2: the
3: next person that makes coffee in the room, I'm sure they're not cleaning out that part of it.
2: I would never even think that where the coffee, either your coffee pod or your coffee grounds,
3: that would be too small. It must be the coffee pot.
2: Well, she's showing it on a Keurig, and I'm assuming she's shoving it down into the little, the coffee pod holder is deep.
3: It must be a small thong.
2: And it must be smaller
1: and
2: underwear.
1: She puts it like,
2: she shoves
1: the special areas.
2: Like, I mean,
1: yeah.
2: All of it in there.
3: Well, the good news is, it's, when you make your coffee the next time, it is scorching hot water. It probably is sterilized.
2: I don't care. I do not care. I am traumatized.
1: Starbucks should have add this to their menu.
2: I am traumatized after this. First of all, my grannies would never fit inside. Like, it would have to be
1: like
2: one
1: an industrial
2: of those
1: coffee maker.
2: Like the carafe with the base.
3: So
2: like
3: you don't
2: basin.
3: Have, let's say, sexy

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1: I did not realize how many people already knew this hack. I learned it years ago from a friend that was a flight attendant. And it's brilliant.
2: Gosh.
3: You guys,
4: look. You use your hair dryer to dry it?
3: To dry it, yes. And I don't want to hear, oh, people can't afford underwear. You literally can buy the cheapest.
4: If you're traveling and can't afford underwear, you shouldn't be traveling.
3: There's that.
4: Right?
3: And you can find underwear for like a dollar. If you go to the dollar store, you're finding a pair of underwear.
4: Yeah, you can go to Dollar Tree, Dollar Store, Dollar General.
5: Well, I will tell you this. It is true what Katie's saying. I pack every brief boxer I could find. Sometimes it's like 15. If I'm going away for 7 days, I have to have at least 2. You never know what's going to happen in the day. And somehow, after the 7th day, I'm like, I'm running low on my underwear. Is this like you go to the gym or something? I know you guys don't.
4: What?
5: But it gets sweaty. And
4: never heard of that.
3: I just say to the pool. Yeah. Like, if I'm going to go to the pool and I'm going to get out of my wet bathing suit, I'm not going to put on dirty underwear when I get changed, you know?
4: All right.
3: Yeah, I can't. And then now I'm thinking every time I've ever used the coffee pot in the hotel room, which is every time.
4: There's some nasty woman that's put her dirties in there.
5: Well, we don't know that yet. I mean, do you think it would be different based on the way she looks?
3: No. God, no!
4: I do.
3: That you're disgusting.
4: I don't. I'm not saying that.
3: That's exactly what you're saying.
4: No. What I meant was, I think less attractive people aren't even considering cleaning their underwear if they had to.
3: Oh,
4: I think these are more vain people. They're like, oh, I have to have a clean pair. Like, I don't think some big old frumpy Walmart woman's like, I gotta have a fresh pair of underwear. They probably don't care.
3: I would think that
4: you're talking about like the flavor. What are y'all talking about?
5: Ew.
4: What were you saying?
5: There is no flavor. The water is super hot.
4: What's the question? What do you mean there's no flavor?
5: Question,
4: how could there not be?
5: Because it's boiling hot water when it comes out.
4: Aren't you putting the little pods in and that takes the boiling water takes what's in it and puts it in the coffee pot?
3: Yes.
4: There's a chance there could be something.
3: I don't. That just the idea. I'm not even. My brain didn't even go to flavor. It's
4: but
3: the
4: what did Jason?
3: Germs
4: what were you meaning, Jason?
5: What I
4: you
5: meant
4: said,
5: was, you think if you saw the way she looked, and she was a good-looking female compared to a really unattractive female, would it make a difference of okay, I can still have the coffee or not?
3: Do you see why I'm so disturbed? How quickly you answered that question.
4: I thought I was talking about like, I was thinking like ugly women wouldn't be cleaning their underwear.
3: For once, somehow, some way, I caught what Jason was saying and I understood
4: and I
3: it the first
4: you
3: go round.
4: You should be terrified that you understood it. I did not understand that.
3: And I'm disgusted.
4: I'm like, oh, is he saying that, you know, ugly women aren't going to be cleaning their underwear?
5: No,
4: they were dirty.
5: It was like,
4: I see.
5: If you,
4: what about you? So would you not care if Margot Robbie had just used
3: Jason?
4: You wouldn't. You probably wouldn't even clean it.
6: Jason would eat him.
3: Jason.
5: Oh my gosh.
3: He would take the coffee maker home.
4: Yeah.
5: Well, I think it certainly just outside, it probably does make a difference if you were forced to have the cup of coffee.
3: I just don't like not knowing. I don't like not knowing. Yeah. I don't.
5: You don't want an extremely overweight woman with cottage cheese down there.
3: Shut up. You said, do we need the warning? I said, no, this is just disgusting. And you take it to a whole different level.
5: I'm sorry. Ask me the question.
3: Ugh.
4: Well, you said it. And I just wasn't sure what you meant by it.
5: Yeah, I don't want to do it either way.
3: You don't feel.
4: But you'd be more likely if they were like a hot model. You wouldn't mind as much.
5: I think it would be vision purposes. Yeah, I think it would be less disgusting. It is disgusting either way. I would be less disgusted.
3: You don't feel traumatized or violated. Like, look, there are certain things that we're all aware of that happen in a hotel room. Okay.
4: Oh yeah.
3: We know it's just a given that the comforter is gross.
4: And
3: what do we do?
4: They
3: rarely clean it. We throw it to the side. I think that we've heard things about don't ever drink the water glasses because they never get cleaned and people use them. And
5: had an undercover camera there, and it showed that the cleaning person actually wiped the toilet down with it and then took the same towel and cleaned
3: the glass. Yeah.
4: But was the toilet used by a hot person?
3: Would you care?
5: That still actually matters.
4: Yeah, it's freaking gross.
3: We don't walk in your hotel room with bare feet because you know, right? There's certain things we know. This one just

0: came out of nowhere for me. Thought, what?
1: Yeah.
0: The coffee I know. Maker?
1: It's so weird. Yeah, what's wrong with you ladies? Just come on. Go free ball it for one day. Or what do y'all,
0: one
1: what
0: day,
1: do y'all
0: you'll
1: call
0: be
1: it?
0: Fine.
1: What do you call it? Just commando?
0: Commando,
1: yeah. Mm-hmm. You'd be fine for a day.
2: Or I think I just would say I'm not
1: wearing. And I think women go commando all the time anyway.
0: Yes.
1: Like, you'll be all right.
0: You'll be fine till you make it to the target.

0: 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Hey, it's Jared and Katie in the morning. 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

an AML thinks that their significant other is cheating based on some inappropriate text messages. Jared and Katie's War of the Roses call coming up next.

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1: All right, we got a message from an all-morning listener, an AML named Zach, and he thinks his girlfriend may be cheating based on some odd evening, an evening that kind of changed everything. And so we do have Zach on the phone. Good morning, Zach.
2: Good morning.
1: So fill us in. What has led you to believe that your girlfriend's cheating, and how long have y'all been together?
2: We've been together for about 9 months now, and things have been going good up till this point, but one night she was just really weird.
1: Okay.
2: We don't live together. We don't live together at the moment, and one night she was just sexting me.
1: Okay, stop. You know? Oh, stop there a second. So she was sexting you, all right?
2: Yeah.
1: And that's something y'all do. I mean, y'all are adults. No judgment here. That's something y'all do from time to time.
2: Mm-hmm.
1: Okay, all right. So y'all were sexting one night. Okay.
2: Yeah, I mean, this is something that we do.
1: Sure, right.
2: And so I told her, hey, let me come over.
1: Right,
2: she said, no,
1: right.
2: She was too tired. She was too tired. That's the thing. So, like, the sexting was happening, but then she just flipped the script. Suddenly, she was tired. And you know what? I get that. Because, you know, she's an elementary school teacher. And, you know, it might have just caught up with her in that night that, oh, I have to teach kids in the morning. I can't do this.
1: Right, that will ruin the mood. Mm-hmm. Right. Okay. So y'all were sexting. I just want to make sure that I understand this. You're sexting and you're like, hey, you know, like we're dating. Let me just come over. We could do the real thing. And she said, mm-hmm. No, I'm just too tired. So you were like, okay, that makes sense. But all right, go ahead.
2: Yeah. And so I was understanding, but the thing is, it started bugging me. So I went over to her house just to see what was going on. And there was a car. There's a car I don't know in her driveway.
1: Okay. That's not good.
2: Yeah, so I call her, and it's just no answer now. Like, she was talking to me before, and now she's just not saying anything at all.
1: Okay.
2: Now, she doesn't know that I've done this.
1: Okay, she doesn't know that you drove by. Okay.
2: Yeah, that I checked up on her that night. And I don't want to tell her, you know, because it's just like not enough yet, but still, it's just enough that I feel weird about it.
1: Okay. Well, yeah, if I drove by a partner's house when they told me not to come over and because they're too tired and you see a car out there that you don't know, that would be a problem.
2: Oh, 100%. I mean, it might be family, but you just don't know.
1: Right, right. It could be innocent, too. You're right about that.
2: Plus, all right. I don't know with technology.
1: No, go ahead.
2: Oh, no, it's just like with technology these days, it's like, I mean, sometimes you say the wrong name in bed. Could you accidentally text the wrong person?
1: Hmm. Oh, I see what you're saying.
2: It's now that I've said it out loud, it feels like a stretch, but
1: you know, when you go through these things is that your mind starts going every possible way because you feel like something's off. And yeah, I don't think it's unusual to think of any possibility. Like you said, it could be innocent. It could be cheating. It could be somewhere in between. Yeah.
2: Mm-hmm.
1: Well, I'm sorry that you're dealing with this because I know it could be stressful. Is there any other reason that you think that your girlfriend might be cheating? What's her name, by the way?
2: Oh, her name's Tiffany.
1: Tiffany. Okay. Any reason, any other reason, or just, is it just this? I mean, this is a lot, but I'm not saying it's not. Yeah.
2: I guess I don't know. Maybe just the fact that we haven't moved in yet. Like, okay. It wasn't bothering me before, but now that this has happened, it's kind of like, ooh, I'm moving too slow.
1: Yeah. Or yeah, exactly. Or maybe there's a reason she doesn't want to because she hopefully not has men coming over. Hopefully not. Let's not jump there yet. Okay. Yeah, sorry. Now, Zach.
2: It's a little scary.
1: Right, for sure. This is kind of the point of no return. Would you like us to continue the War of the Roses call? Because we'd like to give people an out just because sometimes they get down this road and they're like, you know what? I don't want to know, or I can't handle if she's cheating, or the other side, she's not cheating, but gets mad because you're accusing her of cheating, basically. So we give people an out. This is your kind of the point of no return.
2: No, I need your help. I can't just call her about this.
1: Okay.
2: And if she hates me, that's fine, but I need the truth.
1: Okay, well, we got the number that you gave us. Her name's Tiffany. All right, so we'll do the call. Hold on one second.

0: Hello.
1: Yeah, may I speak to Tiffany?
0: Yes, that's me.
1: Hey, Tiffany, this is Stephen. I'm with. How are you?
0: I'm great. How are you?
1: I'm doing good. I don't want to take a lot of your time, but I have some real exciting news. We do this once a month as a way to give back to the community. And by the way, no strings attached. We've selected your name at random to win a free romantic getaway for two anywhere in the United States, courtesy of. Congratulations.
0: Oh, wow, really? Okay.
1: Yeah, and you've heard of us. We've been in the area for a long time, and yeah, it's a romantic getaway. There's roses. They actually customize it to whatever you want. They give you options. And again, it's 100% free. No strings attached. No money from you needs to be exchanged at all, because these are the questions we always get. And the only thing we really need from you, Tiffany, is the first and last name of the person you'd like to take with you on this romantic getaway for two. Let's just get the ball rolling.
0: So no catch at all? No.
1: Yeah, we don't need credit card information. There's no hidden fees. This is a 100% free trip. And by the way, you can go look at our website right now. We've been in the area for a long time, and it's something we do once a month. Our owner just believes in giving back.
0: Well, I guess if I don't have to give me my credit card information or anything, then I don't have anything to lose.
1: No,
0: So.
1: exactly. We don't need any real personal information, because what we'll do once we get who you want to go with you, then we'll email you some documents, and then you can start picking out where you want to go. So Tiffany, do you have somebody you'd like to take with you on this romantic getaway?
0: Okay. Yeah, sure. I want to take this guy I've been seeing. His name is Andy.
1: Andy, okay. And is
2: Holy. I thought I was losing my mind, but
0: Yeah.
2: you're actually cheating on me. Holy. How do you not know who this is? Zach.
0: Zach, what? No, I'm
2: Yeah.
0: not cheating on you. Andy's
2: Oh.
0: just my friend.
2: Oh,
0: He's
2: from a
0: a
2: romantic
0: little
2: getaway. Andy's
0: loser.
2: just your friend. And hey. Does he drive a blue Honda Accord?
0: Yeah.
2: Oh my. I saw him in your driveway. Okay, so one night you sexted me, and I tried to sext back, and you shut me down. And I felt weird, and I drove by your house, and I thought I saw a car, and it just got me thinking. And so I thought it was I didn't think it was enough information, but I guess you're cheating on me, and you sexted the wrong person.
0: No, dude. Andy's just my friend. He's also a teacher. He's going through like a tough time right now. It's not what you think.
2: You're just taking him on a romantic getaway. You're a psychopath. How? How
0: Okay.
2: could you just continue to? You just decided that you were going to take them on a vacation over me.
0: You know what? I wanted to move in together and get married, and you weren't ready yet.
2: Answer was that.
0: Oh, okay. Just you were too slow. I got sick of waiting. You need to get your together. And I did what I had to do, okay? I'm not gonna sit around and wait for my whole life and wait for you to be ready. Hey, you got some stuff you need to work on. You got some stuff you need to figure out, and I'm just.
2: Tiffany, listen to me. You've been married. You've been engaged. You've been through all of this. And this wasn't moving fast enough for you? And then on top of that, you don't tell me about any of this. We don't talk about this. We don't discuss our future. You just go up and find some other dude, and then you sex me, and then this other dude. Do you think that's fair?
0: Hey, you sound like a psycho right now. I gotta go. I don't know what
2: I care about you!
0: the phone tap was. No.
2: You're a piece of and everyone is gonna find out now.
0: What do you mean by that? What do you mean?
2: You'll see. Bye, Tiffany.
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3: 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Matt doesn't either.
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0: 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Faster.

107.5 KZL, I'm Josie. Happy Friday Eve. And this is some great news right here. Dolly Parton, we had heard rumors this was happening. It finally is happening. We have a date for Dolly Parton to open her flagship travel center in Cornersville, Tennessee. June 24th, it'll rival Bucky's, we're hearing. And she's going to feature local musicians to perform at her travel center.

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Like, I get he was really hurt, but this is a lot of money. There's a Florida man suing Carnival Cruise Lines for $5 million after he says a pool deck

I cannot wait for this. There's a movie coming out called Primetime, starring Robert Pattinson from Twilight. He plays Chris Hansen, and it's all about the To Catch a Predator show, when they used to catch pervs. Ugh, the trailer looks so good. 107.5 KZL.

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For our country's 250th birthday, the White House doing a 16-day concert series up in D.C. The lineup has been revealed. Vanilla Ice hosting. Also on the lineup, Milli Vanilli, CNC Music Factory, Martina McBride, Bret Michaels, Flo Rida,

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Jared from Jared and Katie in the Morning got another flat tire recently. 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

Yeah, it's hot here, but we are kind of used to it, and we have AC. But over in Western Europe, like in London, they're hitting record highs of 95 degrees right now, and only 5%

Congratulations to country singer Zac Brown and jewelry designer Kendra Scott. 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

I cannot get you Noah Kahan tickets to a show in Raleigh in July. Stop asking me, people I haven't spoken to in years. Look, if I get tickets, I'm going. Yeah, the show's sold out, by the way. 107.5 KZL.

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Muggy, 84 today and sunshine. Tonight, 60. Tomorrow, cooling off a little. 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

8-year-old girl whose neighbor would play the guitar outside, and she wanted to hear Taylor Swift. So she sent him a paper airplane over the fence requesting he play Taylor Swift. He did. The video went viral. Taylor Swift saw it and then signed guitars and sent them to both the little girl and her neighbor.

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With you. Tomorrow morning with Jared and Katie in the morning. It's a new edition of Jared and Katie's Shower Songs, where they sing in the shower and they record themselves. It's happening tomorrow morning around 7:35.

Your 107.5 KZL weather. Yeah, it's muggy out there. Sunshine today, 84. But tonight down to 58. Then tomorrow, a little cooler, sunny, and 80. By Sunday, we'll be back in the low 70s. I'm not mad about it. 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
0: This June, Nick Jonas hits the East Coast with something special. 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

ZL guest Jason Derulo. 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I'm Josie, and I'm going to head out. Jason Goodman's next. I'll see ya.

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I haven't drank it in a long time. It actually tastes pretty good. 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
2: 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Taylor Swift,

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2: 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Yeah!

It looks like Harry Styles and actress Zoe Kravitz, who is Lenny Kravitz's daughter, are going to have an intimate winter wedding, a small one, in the United Kingdom around Christmas time. They also might be going back to New York to celebrate with family, including Lenny Kravitz. New Harry Styles now. 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

107.5 KZL weather down to 59 tonight. 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

The store Buc-ee's is coming to the Triad in Medmen sometime next year. However, Dolly Parton just opened up a Tennessee travel stop to rival the Buc-ee's chain. Interesting. I like Dolly Parton. 107.5 KZL.

0: 1075 KZL, Jason Goodman, Elizabeth in Burlington. You don't mind being called a cougar?
1: Absolutely not. I mean, being a cougar is basically the next step of being a MILF or like a DILF or something. Like, I'm hot, I'm older. Hey, like, I'm embracing it, and clearly so are the, you know, the men out there that want cougars, so I'm into it.
0: Can you make a cougar sound?
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Lizzo on 107.5 KZL has teamed up with Chili's for their campaign for their baby back ribs, which is a little ironic because I believe Lizzo is a vegetarian. 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

0: 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I'm Jason Goodman. So about 15% of people say it's not cheating if you kiss somebody else and you're in a relationship. Becky from Winston-Salem.
1: That is absolutely cheating. Yes, that absolutely crosses the line. So in my eyes, yes, that is 100% cheating. And I would have a big issue with it if my partner did that.
0: Yeah, I think I would too.

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1: Depends how drunk you are.
0: So that wouldn't bother you if it was your significant other kissing somebody else?
1: I might be a little upset at first, I guess. But in the end, it's just a kiss and people

Noah Kahan coming to Cardiff Finley Stadium in Raleigh, live in concert July 25th. However, it's completely sold out. Noah Kahan now. It's called The Great Divide. 107.5 KZL.

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1: Yo.
0: Open up, man.
1: What do you want, man?
0: My girl just caught me.
1: You made her catch you?
0: I don't know how I let this happen.
1: With who?
0: The girl next door, you know?
1: Man.
0: I don't know what to do.
1: Said it wasn't you.

I guess you got to know the exact moment when you order Uber Eats. Apparently, a guy ordered Uber Eats. It arrived, but before he went outside to get it, the food was stolen. Turned out, on camera, it was the neighbor's dog. It's 107.5 KZL. Just

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We're doing at least 25 songs in a row. It's Alex Warren now. 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

0: 107.5 KZL, Jennifer from Jamestown. You have an interesting story about your husband. What happened?
1: After I got married to him, I found out that his mood changes according to which way the wind is blowing.
0: What?
1: Yes, he gets angry even if he's indoors.
0: That's weird.
1: Well, I know. If it blows to the north, then he's in a bad mood.
0: Uh-oh.

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He's actively working on a massive 40-track double album entitled The Internal Buzz. 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
2: 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A while back, I made a bet with Jared who would win the Super Bowl. 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

June 12th is the date for new music from Olivia Rodrigo. Her new album comes out on June 12th. From that new album, this is her latest song. It's called Drop Dead. 107.5 KZL. 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

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How about Jared and Katie in the morning speed dating? 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I got to go.

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